0: sent bomb threats that forced evacuations in Christchurch and Tauranga this week. Detectives say the person could be overseas, which is making the investigation trickier.
1: We have greater connectivity with some jurisdictions and less with others, so trying to establish where these emails have originated from, that's the first challenge, and then who is responsible and then what we can do about that.
0: Donald Trump says he feels let down again, claiming allies are not supporting his war with Iran. After a White House meeting with NATO, he's even hinting at leaving the alliance and demanding more loyalty.
2: We didn't need help on this at all. We demolished them in literally the first week. But it would have been nice if they would have said, we'd like to help.
0: Tsunami waves are possible around Venezuela after a magnitude 7.1 earthquake off its coast. And about 20 minutes later, a deep magnitude 6.9 earthquake hit east of Japan. And activist Edu Kapakingi, son of MP Maria Menel Kapakingi, has posted a video repeatedly punching a punching bag, saying it's Chris Luxon. In sport, New Zealand Rugby has filled another executive vacancy, with ex-Chiefs CEO Michael Collins appointed its new chief rugby officer. And co-host Canada have missed the chance to remain on home soil for the round of 32 at the Football World Cup, losing to Switzerland 2-1 in their final group game. And that's sport. Make the news your own with the new NZ Herald app. Download today and tap into the news that matters. The Hats Hawke's Bay weather with Paddy's at $6.50 bubbles and Paddy's ale all day, every day at Paddy's. The odd shower turning to occasional rain. We've got southerly winds, a low of 9 tonight. Tomorrow, heavy rain with southerly winds and a high of 14 degrees.
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0: Two more amazing trips left to win. Foo Fighters in Brisbane or Ed Sheeran in LA. Sarah, what would it be for you?
3: It has to be Ed Sheeran in LA, please.
0: Great. Okay, well, you are in the draw to win it tomorrow afternoon, okay?
3: Thank you so much.
0: You are more than welcome. I've got my fingers crossed for you, okay?
3: Oh, me too. Big time. Thank you.
0: Great. Next turn to get in the draws this afternoon with Maddie and PJ. And then every hour tomorrow, we are doing an Ed Stravaganza with hourly chances to get in the draw ahead of their call, which can be you after 5 o'clock heading into the weekend. Taylor Swift's next. And let's start Thursday afternoon with Kings of Leon. This is The Hits.

0: It's Manny and PJ back this afternoon.
1: And we want to know from you on 4487, did you put a temporary fix in place that became pretty permanent? We're going to go there this afternoon.
0: Plus, 4 tickets to see Robbie Williams live in NZ in November with Alpha Quiz. Back after 3 on The Hits.

This is The Hits. Hard to believe it's the end of June. Madness. And a lot of people heading off on their winter escapes. Actually, Auckland Airport is prepping up for their busiest weekend of the year. 15,000 people went to be flying out of Auckland Airport this weekend to the islands or Aussie. Jealous. Somba's next after Miley Cyrus on The Hits.

0: Loving Alicia Keys on the hits. George here. Hey, so we've had Super Rugby finish up. Can't be that far away from the end of the WAS season. ANZ Premiership finals this weekend. Football World Cup continues. And actually, we're not too far away now from this. Yeah, less than 2 weeks to go until the All Blacks start their season. First game is in Chicha against France. That's on the 4th of July, so really close for that one. Then they're playing in Wellington against Italy and against Ireland in Auckland. And you know when the All Blacks start playing, then we're into the thick of winter, right? So that's exciting. 6:60 and the Spice Girls coming up before 1 o'clock on the Hits.
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0: Ed Sheeran and Luke Combs on the Hits Canterbury. We are so excited to be bringing Robbie Williams to the country. Oh, it's going to be epic. He's got a show in Auckland and a show in Christchurch at the end of November. And we are your way in. The Alpha Quiz is back this afternoon. 10 questions right in 60 seconds, and you have 4 tickets to see Robbie live. Maddie and PJ will give you a go at 4:45 this afternoon. Dean Lewis, Justin Timberlake, Sam Fender, and Olivia Dean. They're coming up after 1 o'clock on the Hits.
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2: In this update, NZTA's closed more South Island state highways and local roads as a southerly trough couples heavy snow with severe gales. They include sections of State Highway 85 in Otago, Queenstown's Crown Range Road, and State Highway 8, with warnings for all Alpine passes. The National Party is promising low-interest loans to help households go solar if re-elected, repaid by households in rates. An Aucklander in his 40s has been charged with indecent assault related to a Gleneagan clinic offering things including acupuncture and holistic therapy. Police say anyone who may have experienced assaults related to the clinic should make contact. Wellington Council says former Internal Affairs head Colin McDonald will lead a review into the $600,000 bill for a city library website. And DOC is asking people to watch out for a whale near Tairoa Head off Tuesday off Otago's coast, entangled with a large pink buoy and struggling to move freely. That's news. To sport, and Brazil and Morocco have gone through to the round of 32 at Football's World Cup, finishing with two wins and a draw from Group C. Brazil's topped the pool on points difference after beating Scotland 3-0, while Morocco's 4-2 takedown of Haiti gives them runner-up status, three goals behind the five-time champs on goal difference. The Scots have a nervy wait to see if their 3 points will sneak them into the next phase as a lucky third-place team. But coach Steve Clarke was too annoyed to even contemplate such a scenario on TVNZ+.
3: We made it difficult for ourselves. That's it. We gave them the goals, we gave them the game they wanted. Disappointing.
2: To netball, and Auckland, Christchurch, Sydney and Melbourne have been given the nod to host October's Constellation Cup test between the Silver Ferns and the Australian Diamonds. That's sport. I'm Wendy Petrie. 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
4: The Hits Hawke's Bay weather with Paddy's at $6.50 bubbles and Paddy's Ale all day, every day at Paddy's. The odd shower turning to occasional rain. We've got southerly winds, a low of 9 tonight. Tomorrow, heavy rain with southerly winds and a high of 14 degrees.
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0: 0800 The Hits. Cheryl, school holidays coming up. You got any advice?
1: With the movies. We always take our wee boy to the movies in school holidays.
0: Yeah, Toy Story 5 out, right?
1: Yeah, he can't wait to see that.
0: Yeah, I bet. And Minions and Monsters out today, and the new Supergirl movie. So you're not short of options for that one, which is good. School holidays in a little over a week now. Ray's next after Jordan Sparks and Chris Brown on The Hits.

0: Hey, it's Adam and Megan here on the Hits Hawke's Bay. 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
1: And with Diane from Carter's, she's been so good at the Alpha Quiz, she's got one last chance tomorrow.
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1: Hey, it's Kaylee Bell. 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

0: This is The Hits. We are the home of Maddie and PJ. If you missed it yesterday, they were talking about how, like, what ended a friendship, and man, they got a juicy call.
1: Found out last year that she'd been having an affair with my partner for 25 years. Now nobody knows whether or not her kids are her husband or mine.
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1: Yep.
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16: 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Love the hits.

0: So he's coming here with Ben Harper and John Butler. A couple of shows, depending on where you are in the country at that time of year. Auckland Spark Arena, 20th of November, 22nd of November in North Canterbury in the Waipata Winehouse. That will be so good. So if you want to get clued up and have something to look forward to through the winter months, thehits.co.nz. We'd love to see you there. Harry Styles after 2 o'clock, Vanessa Carlton and Somba on the Hits.
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20: In this update, reports buildings have toppled in Venezuela's Caracas after a shallow magnitude 7.5 earthquake this morning, with fears it could have a large death toll. Hamilton police have seized a dirt bike and referred a 13-year-old to Youth Aid after a search in response to complaints a red bike was putting pedestrians and road users at risk. Wild weather is sweeping

0: country, snow has made sections of State Highway 85 in Otago impassable, and Crown Range Road and Lindis Pass are closed. Thunderstorms are possible on the Upper North Island and heavy rain in Tairāwhiti and Wairoa. Strong winds are forecast for Wellington and parts of Marlborough from tonight, with Cook Strait crossings cancelled. The man likely to be the UK's next Prime Minister says he'd like some Downing Street functions to be shifted to Manchester, where he used to serve as mayor. And 10 Defence Force personnel return from deployment in Egypt and receiving the first General Service medals featuring King Charles, not his mother. That's news. To sport, and Brazil and Morocco have gone through to the round of 32 at Football's World Cup, finishing with two wins and a draw from Group C. Brazil's topped the pool on points difference after beating Scotland 3-0, while Morocco's 4-2 takedown of Haiti gives them runner-up status, three goals behind the five-time champs on goal difference. The Scots have a nervy wait to see if their 3 points will sneak them into the next phase as a lucky third-place team. But coach Steve Clarke was too annoyed to even contemplate such a scenario on TVNZ+.
1: We made it difficult for ourselves. That's it. We gave them the goals, we gave them the game they wanted. Disappointing.
0: To netball, and Auckland, Christchurch, Sydney and Melbourne have been given the nod to host October's Constellation Cup test between the Silver Ferns and the Australian Diamonds. That's sport. I'm Wendy Petrie. Make the news your own with the new New Zealand Herald app. Download today and tap into the news that matters.
2: The Hats Hawke's Bay weather with Paddy's at $6.50 bubbles and Paddy's Ale all day, every day at Paddy's. The odd shower turning to occasional rain. We've got southerly winds, a low of 9 tonight. Tomorrow, heavy rain with southerly winds and a high of 14 degrees.
3: 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Till now.

This is The Hits. Hey, if you're a foodie, this is quite a big deal coming up. You know the Michelin Guide, like what Gordon Ramsay's obsessed with all the stars and stuff? Well, for the first time ever, it's going to involve restaurants here in New Zealand, and it comes out Tuesday next week, so you can go out for a Michelin-starred meal if you like. Pretty fancy. Here's Avicii on The Hits.

0: it's Adam and Megan here on the Hits Hawke's Bay. 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
1: And with Diane from Carter's, she's been so good at the Alpha Quiz, she's got one last chance tomorrow.
0: Join us on the Hits Hawke's Bay. We'll be here from 6.

Us here at The Hits are stoked to be bringing Robbie Williams to the country. He's got a show in Auckland and Christchurch at the end of November. We are your way in with the Alpha Quiz this afternoon. It is back at 4:45 with Maddie and PJ. 10 questions right in 60 seconds and you've got 4 tickets to see Robbie Williams live. Let's play Pink on The Hits.

0: Avril Lavigne on the hits. We are the home of Maddie and PJ. They're coming up real soon. Hi, guys.
1: G'day, George.
2: Hello, George.
0: Hi, so what's on the show after 3 o'clock? You were out on the town last night, Maddie.
1: It was, I'm going to say it, the most outrageous thing I have ever seen. I went to the Cabaret Festival in Auckland last night, and one of the acts that I saw is the wildest thing I've ever seen someone do with their body part. I'm going to tell you about it this afternoon, and we want to know from you on 4487, what is the weird thing you can do with a body part?
2: Hey, also, you know when you start a relationship and you're trying to put on your best performance for your new partner, you kind of endure some stuff that you probably don't usually do or like. This guy has gone through something pretty wild for his partner, and I wanted to know, what did you have to put up with early on in the relationship? Because you were trying to make a good impression for your partner. You can text it through to 4487.
0: Epic. Those two are coming up in 20 minutes. Ella Langley and Miley Cyrus before 3 on The Hits.
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0: Mumford & Sons on the hits. We are the home of the Concert World Tour. Two amazing trips already given away. Bruno Mars in London and Olivia Dean in Vegas. How epic would that be? You can win the next trip, which gets given away tomorrow afternoon. Ed Sheeran in LA. How good would that be? Seriously. So we're doing an Ed Stravaganza tomorrow with hourly chances to get you in the draw ahead of Maddie and PJ's call after 5 o'clock. So good luck for that. There's also another chance this afternoon with those guys. And at 4:45 this afternoon, the Alpha Quiz has 4 tickets for you to go and see Robbie Williams live when he's here in the country at the end of November. So it's a busy show with those guys. They also want to know what you sort of tolerated at the start of a relationship that you definitely don't do now. Maddie and PJ next. Have a great afternoon. It's The Hits.
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8: In this update, Conservation Minister Tama Potaka has axed an under fire aspect of his conservation bill, removing clauses allowing land to be disposed of or exchanged. Disarray in Venezuela's Caracas after a magnitude 7.5 earthquake, with reports buildings have collapsed and fears people have been killed. A bill has passed its third reading in Parliament, locking in rules or redress for survivors of abuse and care, and extending the years it covers. It disqualifies those sentenced to 5 years jail for certain crimes from getting financial payment, although they can apply to overturn that. Police have found a South Auckland 13-year-old girl, Emily, who was reported missing from Opaheke yesterday afternoon. Snow blasted South Island highways are reopening. Elsewhere, thunderstorms may hit parts of the upper North Island, and a heavy rain warning covers Tairawhiti and Wairoa. Strong wind warning covers Wellington and parts of Marlborough from tonight. And that's news. To sport, and Brazil and Morocco have qualified for the round of 32 at football's World Cup. But Scotland has to wait and see if finishing Group C on 3 points will book them a spot in the next phase. Scottish midfielder John McGinn isn't confident.
9: The lads are empty now, but if we're to go through, we'll have to see over the next few days. But we've given ourselves a more difficult chance. It's unlikely now, I would say, but we'll wait and see.
8: And the first, the Football World Cup, now Test Match Cricket, is preparing more hydration breaks, beginning with the Black Caps' third and deciding test against England starting tonight. Heatwave conditions in Nottingham have meant more active drinks trolleys will be utilised throughout the day. The heat means spin option Mitchell Satner is a chance to play. That's sport. I'm Wendy Petrie. Make the news your own with the new New Zealand Herald app. Download today and tap into the news that matters.
10: The HITS Hawke's Bay weather with Paddy's at $6.50 bubbles and Paddy's ale all day, every day at Paddy's. The odd shower turning to occasional rain. We've got southerly winds, a low of 9 tonight. Tomorrow, heavy rain with southerly winds and a high of 14 degrees.
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11: Hello, happy Thursday, happy Friday Eve. It's really good to be here and it's good to have you with us.
12: It is. Sorry, PJ's just having some tech issues as we go live.
11: It's getting worse every week, guys. Like, I swear there's a new tech issue.
12: The funny thing is,
11: we were literally
12: on the show yesterday giving my mum a hard time for her technology woes. You're no better, if not worse.
11: I'm not, and I admitted that yesterday. I understand your mum's issues with tech. It's just getting more and more advanced and I can't work out this bloody thing on the screen. I can't click out of it. It's just lingering. Anyway, we'll get a tech guy onto it and then he'll probably tell me that I was doing something totally wrong.
12: Liam, if you're listening, come on down.
11: Another day in paradise. Oh gosh, it's not paradise, man. Who is craving a winter getaway at the moment? I know I am.
12: Yeah, tell me about it.
11: Well, we can actually make that a reality for you because our Hits Concert World Tour is getting you to either LA...

0: to see Ed Sheeran or Brisbane to see the Foo Fighters?
1: Someone is getting that call tomorrow, by the way.
0: I know. Start manifesting. Because honestly, like, you could be wrapping up your week, driving home from the 9 to 5, and then boom. Ring, ring. Hello. It's Maddie and PJ here.
1: Great role play.
0: Not my best. Okay, so that cuticle is coming up after 5 o'clock. But coming up next, remember the days, the early days in your relationship where you do anything to impress your partner.
1: 100%.
0: We want to know what you endured in those early days. You can start texting through to 4487. And we'll come back in 2 songs after Imagine Dragons. This is Believer on the Hits.

0: Shaboozy, Born to Die. You're on the Hits with Maddie and PJ. It's 10 past three for your Thursday afternoon. I saw a classic video online. This woman was sharing that she had taken her dear partner on a Sound of Music tour. Something he wasn't thrilled about from the get-go. And what she thought was a two-hour experience actually ended up being 5 hours long. It was a full immersive bus experience with all the Sound of Music songs. Have a listen. They're coming around the bus. On the bridge of a castle moat, they're getting the partner to like engage. They've got masks on. They've got all the props.
1: I also just imagine if you're on a European summer holiday, chances are you had a few the night before. Imagine sitting
0: He's
1: on a bus for 5 hours listening to a Sound of Music experience if you were not particularly a fan of the Sound of Music.
0: I would say that's low-grade torture. to get me thinking of those things that you endure in particularly the early days of courting someone. Maybe you're in the early exciting first few months of a relationship. You're trying to put your best foot forward, trying to put forward like the best version of yourself that likes to get out there and really likes to play up to the hobbies of your interest. Like, for example, BJ, I always use this as an example. We used to go to a couple of vineyards in Australia, you know, and he'd be drinking and doing all the taste tests of wines. And I was like, look at this cultured farmer.
1: Yeah.
0: Look at him appreciating the Pinot Noir and the Syrah. And like, I was like, he's just so into this. This is so great.
1: Yeah.
0: You're what like, I didn't realize.
1: He's got so many depths and levels to him, this guy.
0: Such flair. I didn't realize until down the track that he hated wine. Like, that was a full performance for me. I reckon, after about seven, eight years, got him liking red wine, kind of. But he absolutely put on that performance to reel me in.
1: Oh, I was guilty of this. Our first date, Ryan told me that he was thinking of getting a dog. And I was like, I love dogs. I did not, at the time, love dogs, I have to say. I was a little bit afraid of them. But I put on this whole performance of how much I adored dogs and how excited I was for Ryan to potentially get this puppy. I mean, now...
0: Didn't you guys just, like, get Otis straight after that date, pretty much?
1: Yes, because I was there from the get-go and I had to be excited about this dog that I was not necessarily excited about.
0: So I want to know this afternoon, because I reckon a lot of us would have done this, or maybe your partner did. In the early days of dating, what did you put up with or go along with or pretend to be into for the sake of courting your partner? You can give us a call on 0800 The Hits or text us 4487 to win from our Chemist Warehouse shelf. We'll come back and take your calls in 2 songs after Natasha Bedingfield. This is Unwritten on The Hits.

0: Hey, it's Adam and Megan here on the Hits Hawke's Bay. 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Dumb, it's here.
1: And with Diane from Carter's, she's been so good at the Alpha Quiz, she's got one last chance tomorrow.
0: Join us on the Hits Hawke's Bay. We'll be here from 6.

0: Too sweet on the hits, 20 past three with Maddie and PJ on the air. Thanks to Chemist Warehouse, the home of big brand fragrances at the lowest prices every day. We're talking the early days of your relationship when you were courting your partner and you tried everything you could to impress them. Did you have to pretend to like something? Did you go along with something with the hopes that this would secure the partnership? We've all been there. We've all been there.
1: Haven't we, just? And it's one of those things where you are just trying to put your best foot forward and you don't want to fake who you are, but you just want to give yourself the best leg up, right?
0: I'm definitely always like probably actually, how do I say this? Like, I was definitely probably a sexier version of me. And the layers have come off with time.
1: That everyone is like that. Everyone is like that.
0: I think so. Yeah. Amanda, what was it for you?
2: It was a little bit of a role reversal. So I was the one that was lulled into a false sense of security.
0: Yep.
2: So my boyfriend at the time, 25 years ago, we've been married for 15 years.
0: Oh, I love it.
2: So he's, you've got to have the picture though, quintessential New Zealand farmer, rugby player, like sheep and beef farmer as well, not so that's even next level again, and rugby player, has played from birth right the way through, would still be playing now if he could. We're uptown, very out of his comfort zone, so that probably threw him, and he held onto my hand, and I remember it word for word. I really hope that you like holding hands because I'm all about holding hands.
0: Oh, cute.
2: That blew my mind because I'm like, oh, my gosh, I've got my blonde hair, blue-eyed, chef and beef farmer, falling in love.
1: Adorable.
2: You want to hold my hand? Just nailing it. Yeah, I think he's maybe in the last 5 years or so, he might have started kind of holding my hand, maybe.
1: So how long did it last? Like, how long did it last before he was like, actually, I've got to give the game away. I don't like holding hands.
2: Probably, like, he'd said that at the start as we were walking past Starbucks. And to be fair, in his head, it probably finished by the other end of Starbucks.
1: That's so,
0: so
1: good.
0: Not long. So not long at all. Alison has called through on 0800 The Hits. Alison, what was it for you at the beginning of the relationship?
1: Hello, Alison.
3: I used to get

0: Stephen Taranaki.
1: Yeah, but that's love. 5 years that of eating a food love. You actually hate. That's love.
0: That's sweet. That is. Hey, we've got your chance to win cash, all thanks to 1NZ. That cuticle dropping right after Semisonic. This is Closing Time on the Hits with Maddie and PJ. Closing.

0: A new you. You're with Maddie and PJ for a Thursday afternoon. Let's give away some cash.
1: Maddie and PJ's one for one with One New Zealand.
0: You can now earn and spend phone dollars with One NZ. One phone dollar equals $1 off your next phone, which is very cool. And to celebrate, we're playing the One for One quiz. So, every day we get a cheeky text from the One NZ team. They let us know the cash amount that we are starting with. Oh, have we got a text? Has it come through?
2: It's come through.
0: No! Oh, we got a text. Wait, what does this remind me of? We got a text.
2: I love Ireland.
0: Oh, yeah, that's right. I had Blue's Clues in my head. That's a mail.
2: Hanging out.
0: We got mail.
2: We got mail. Yeah, no, Love Island is, I got a text.
0: That's right. I got a text. Okay, so how much cash are we starting with this afternoon?
2: We are starting with $400.
0: Dale and Danita, no pressure, but that $400 is all yours.
3: Wow, that's awesome. Yeah.
0: If you don't get any questions wrong, okay?
3: Okay.
0: I believe in you. Okay, so starting off with $400, we're going to take $100 off for every question that you get wrong. So hopefully you just get everyone right. It's that simple.
3: Okay, I'll give it a crack.
2: Let's do it, Dale. Question number one, and it's multi-choice. In what year was the first iPhone released? A, 2006, B, 2007, or C, 2008?
3: Oh, the first iPhone, 2006?
0: Oh, no, Dale, not the best start.
2: It was 07. It was 07.
3: No, 07. I was in the middle.
2: Okay, question,
0: okay, Dale,
2: question number
0: two.
2: Dale,
0: you're down to 300.
2: That's okay, that's okay. Right. Which band had a hit song, hit with the song Payphone featuring Wiz Khalifa? Was it A, One Republic, B, Maroon 5, or C, Train?
3: Oh, Payphone. I think it's Maroon 5.
0: Oh, she's done,
2: done it. Well done.
0: Hey, she's clinging on to the 300.
2: Okay, final question, Dale. Number three. What was Siri originally developed as before Apple acquired it? Was it A, a navigation app, B, a virtual assistant app, or C, a music streaming service?
3: What's the second one again? Navigation app.
2: A virtual assistant app.
3: We'll go virtual assistant app.
0: Oh, that's a very smart move from you, Dale.
2: Well,
0: $300 coming your way.
2: Nice work, Dale. What are you going to spend the $300 on?
3: Oh, I don't know. I might spend it on myself.
2: Treat yourself.
0: Yes, yeah.
2: Treat yourself.
0: Treat yourself, Dale. Hey, thank you so much for joining us. And well done. Enjoy that $300. We'll get it out to you soon.
3: Thank you so much. That's awesome, guys. Have a good afternoon.
0: Yeah, you too. And that is, of course, all thanks to One NZ. Earn and spend phone dollars with One New Zealand. Open your One wallet to start earning phone dollars no matter what network you're

0: on. Coming up next, a brand new game we played last week. You named it Release Roulette. Coming up in two songs on the hits.
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1: 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It's just gone 22 minutes to 4, and coming up next,
0: it's our brand new game, Release Roulette. Can PJ and I determine when these hit songs were released?
1: We'll come back and play in two songs after Rihanna on the hits.

0: Gone.
1: Gone, gone on the Hertz. That's David Guetta, Teddy Swims and Tones and I with Maddie and PJ. It's just gone 4:15.
2: And we have introduced a brand new game to the show. We crowdsourced for a name for the game. And last week on the show, you texted in a bunch of suggestions, but we landed on Release Roulette.
1: Yes, I love it. I love the alliteration. I love this game. Are we going to say that on our third song we are allowed a phone a friend? We can get people to text the answer if we need help.
2: Yeah, correct. Yep.
1: On our third. Or can we choose that on any song?
2: Well,
1: do we get to go as we go through the songs?
2: Yeah, maybe we say, okay, we need to phone a friend. So producer Sarah is going to give us a year. She's decided on a random year, and then she's going to play three songs. We need to decide as a team, was that song released before, on, or after the year that producer Sarah gave us?
1: All right, Sarah, what's our year today?
3: The year is 2002.
2: 2002.
3: What were you doing then?
2: I was at high school. I was year 11, fifth form at high school.
1: I was 2002. I was turning 12 that year. I must have been year 7.
2: Okay.
1: Yeah. Year 7.
3: Okay. Cast your mind
1: back. Bring
2: it on. Hit us with our first
3: song. Number one. I ain't saying she a gold digger.
1: Oh, yeah. But she ain't messing with no broke. Gold digger, Kanye.
2: That's after.
1: Definitely after.
2: That's
1: hands down. That was late high school for me.
2: Maybe 2004. Might have been 2004.
1: I'm almost going to.
2: Was it
3: 2005,
2: Five.
3: But you did say after, so
1: I'll...
2: Okay.
1: Yeah. Okay.
2: Okay.
1: Yeah. Well done,
2: McLean. Thank you. Okay. Song number two.
3: Song number two. Carry me home.
1: All the small things. Blink 182. Okay. And our year is 2002. Oh, that's a hard one.
2: To me, I think before. I feel like it was...
1: What, like 2000?
2: Yeah.
1: It's not 90s.
2: Because in the video clip, that's when they're all dressed as the boy band. Like, they're dressed as Backstreet Boys wearing all white.
1: Yeah.
2: And that was... Okay. So we're talking...
1: Obviously 90s, late 90s.
2: Late 90s, early 2000s.
1: Millennium.
2: I would have personally said before 2002.
1: Okay, I'm going to take your lead here because I don't know. I actually don't know. So if we want to lock in before 2002, should we do it? Let's do it.
2: Yes!
3: It was 1999.
1: 99! Yes, Minnie! Okay.
3: But you haven't ever needed anyone's help yet, but you might need help for this one.
1: Lose Self, Eminem. Okay, our year is 2002. Is it before 2002, after, or on? I almost want to say, and I'm not locking this in yet, but I want to say it's on the year.
2: Oh, see, I was going to say 2001. But I'm not confident.
1: Oh, that's a hard one.
2: I'm not confident.
1: Can we find a friend?
2: Yeah,
1: this is the one we get to find a friend on.
2: If you've got any insight, and don't Google it. We don't want to...
1: No Googling.
2: Don't want to cheat an answer, but if you have a strong feeling about a year...
3: 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You've only got another

0: 15 seconds for those ticks to come through.
1: Oh, I feel like, I just feel in my head it's 2002, the release date.
2: Then if you feel confidently about that, let's lock it in. Let's lock it in.
1: Yeah.
2: Oh! Yes!
0: It was right on the year, 2002.
2: Yes! Work page.
1: I had no, like, memory or reference, but I just had it in my head.
2: Nice
1: Eminem,
2: work.
1: 2002 in brackets.
0: Three for three.
2: Work. Oh, that felt good. That felt
1: I
2: really
1: just
2: good.
1: Wish we could win from the prize cupboard right about now, but all we win is glory, so that's all good. This is Fergie on the hits. You're with Maddie and PJ. It's 11 to 4.

0: Big Girls Don't Cry. It's Fergie on the Hits. Nearly four with Maddie and PJ.
1: Is anyone else going through an endless supply of milk? I am so annoyed at how many times I have to go to the supermarket or the dairy to get new milk.
0: What are you using milk for?
1: Well, I have porridge every morning. Ryan has porridge every morning. We both probably have two coffees each. Mm-hmm.

0: That'll do it. Yeah.
1: From our coffee machine.
0: Yeah.
1: And I'm going to say
0: it. Cup of tea before bed.
1: Cup of tea before bed. And I'm not opposed to a late night little bowl of cereal.
0: Oh, stop it. You're crazy. What kind of cereal?
1: Like a muesli.
0: Instead of a pudding, because you feel it's healthier, but it's actually probably not.
1: It's probably not.
0: It's like laden in sugar.
1: Absolutely. And so I'm getting the big 3-liter bottle of milk every time I go to the supermarket, and it lasts us bugger all. Every couple of days, I'm having to go and get new milk.
0: It's eggs and milk for us. We absolutely churn through them. Every time I'm in town, I'm like, Beach, need anything? Hoping he'll say nothing. And he's like, oh, we need some more milk. I'm like, are you kidding me? I've just bought like 2 bottles.
1: Yeah.
0: And, do you know what you need to do?
1: Get a dairy cow.
0: About doing this.
1: Get a dairy cow.
0: Get a house cow. Get a house cow. Team up with your neighbours. Get your hands out there. Milk the milk them. Milk them. I don't know how to say that word on the radio, but you know what I'm talking about. And it'd be great. It would be a lot of commitment because that's kind of been the thing that's putting me off. But maybe it's time.
1: Yeah,
0: to get a house cow.
1: Yeah. In fairness, I get annoyed at having to go out in the middle of winter to give Ryan's horses hay. I ain't going out in the middle of winter to milk a cow.
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6: In this update, a turnaround from Minister Tama Potaka, who says controversial clauses in government conservation law reform that would have let land be disposed of or exchanged will be removed. But he says conservation land already used for commercial purposes will continue. Frantic searches in Venezuela's Caracas for people trapped in buildings toppled by two earthquakes this morning, less than a minute apart. The international airport is seriously damaged and is closed. The government has released a tourism policy statement outlining how central and local government and industry can together bolster New Zealand as a destination. Taranaki Base Hospital's revamped East Wing is opening in coming days. It has 151 patient spaces, and that includes ED, intensive care, radiology and maternity services, and an acute assessment unit. Federated Farmers has elected a new national president from South Canterbury, Waimate dairy farmer Colin Hurst. And that's news. To sport, and the Mystics have revealed they've provided an expression of interest to play in Australia's Super Netball League. CEO Phil Vyer says they're looking at all options, given the ANZ Premiership's future is under cloud.
7: We think an Auckland-based team is a good option for Netball Australia, but that's sitting with them at the moment. We haven't had an update for a little while now, so they're obviously working through their process to understand the different bids that they've had, and you know, when we hear from them, we'll see what the next step might be.
6: Full-time in the Group A matches at the Football World Cup, and South Africa have sprung a huge surprise, upsetting South Korea 1-0 in Monterrey, leaping over the Koreans to qualify for the round of 32 as the second-place team in the group behind host Mexico, who have beaten Czech Republic 3-0 in Mexico City. That's sport. I'm Wendy Petrie. Make the news your own with the new New Zealand Herald app. Download today and tap into the news that matters.
8: The Hits, Hawke's Bay weather with Paddy's at $6.50 bubbles and Paddy's ale all day, every day at Paddy's. The odd shower turning to occasional rain. We've got southerly winds, a low of 9 tonight. Tomorrow, heavy rain with southerly winds and a high of 14 degrees.
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9: Happy Thursday. We're an hour away from home. Time until the final stretch of the week. Look, before the news played, Maddie was talking about milk and how you just keep running out and you're just absolutely churning through it.
10: I go through so much milk. I mean, Ryan and I have porridge every morning, plus we have like two coffees each a day.
9: You've got to say your smoothie as well. Oh, no, you don't put milk in your smoothie.
10: Milk in my smoothie, no.
9: What do? You do a bit of water. Psyllium husk. Banana. No, you hate banana. Peanut butter.
10: Yep.
9: And something else.
10: And protein powder.
9: Protein powder. God, it's actually getting disgusting how well I know you.
10: We spend way too much time together. Anyway, I was talking about how much milk I go through, and we were talking about alternatives, you know, things I could do instead of just going and buying milk constantly. And Michael texted into 4487 and said, do you just want PJ to make you a cuppa?
9: Yes, well, because famously the other day when we were in the same city and I was away from my baby, I had pumped a little bit of extra milk. And I thought, well, I don't want to get rid of this liquid gold. This is literally so much nourishment. What could I do with it? So I made Maddie a cup of tea with a little extra special alternative milk. And if you haven't seen that video, it is up on our socials. You can actually text the word milk to 4487. A lot of people didn't think that was actually my milk. They thought I was stitching you up. Oh, no.
10: No, it was real. No, it was. It absolutely was.
9: So, yeah. Text the word milk to 4487 if you haven't seen that video yet. Coming up next, big night out for you last night.
10: I went to the Cabaret Festival in Auckland

0: And I'm calling it, and I know this is a big, bold claim to make. I saw the most outrageous thing I have ever seen in my life.
1: Okay. All right. Well, you're going to back up that big claim when we return in two songs after the Chainsmokers and Coldplay. It's just gone 4 past 4 for you Thursday on the Hits.

0: Harry Styles, American Girls, you're on the hits. It is 11 past four for your Thursday arvo with Maddie and PJ. Coming up in just over half an hour, another chance to win four tickets to see Robbie Williams live in New Zealand with our Alpha Quiz. That cuticle coming up at about 4:45.
1: I would like to think I'm a bit of a man of the world. Like, I'm certainly have not lived too much of a sheltered life. I have a pretty...
0: You lived in London?
1: Yeah, I have a pretty open mind about things. I'm not often caught off guard. You know, people can tell me things and I'm not necessarily that surprised by stuff these days. Because I go, oh yeah, you know, it's not hurting anyone. Yeah. Do what you want to do. You know, live your life the way you want to live it. All the rest of it.
0: Yeah.
1: I went to the Cabaret Festival last night in Auckland and I saw what I am claiming is the most shocking thing I have ever seen in my life.
0: Is this radio friendly?
1: I have to be careful about how I say this, but I went to an event at the Cabaret Festival on at the Civic, and it's called Cheeky Cabaret. So this is one of the many events you can go to, and it's a whole heap of different performers. So there was an aerial acrobat. Incredible.
0: Wow.
1: There was a sword swallower. Amazing. They're crazy. There was a really cool guy who did tap dancing. So talented.
0: Mm-hmm.
1: And then this guy got up on stage in just wearing a cowboy hat and a vest and a sparkly pair of underwear. And he told us that he was Picasso and he was a painter. And then he asked for a volunteer from the audience to come and sit on stage with him. And he said, I can paint a portrait of you.
0: No way.
1: And before I'd even had a chance to process anything, the underwear came off. And what he was using as a paintbrush was you know what.
0: I'm sorry. How?
1: I have sent you a video. Have a look in our group chat on WhatsApp.
0: Oh my God. That is... Sorry, I've got to see this to believe it. That is the best party trick I've ever... Okay, that's different to how I imagined because I did have a few questions initially. Oh my God, what? That's going to get stuck in there.
1: So he is dipping it all in, the pottles, and then he's painting, and then he's painting.
0: He's flipping that thing around. Like, it's just a cloth.
1: Then the craziest bit... No, there were so many crazy bits. One of the crazy bits was he said, oh, how I do the edge of the... You know, like the frame of the painting. He said, yeah. I do what's called the credit card swipe. I'm going to leave that up to your imagination as to what that was. And then he did pick up a paintbrush at one point. And where do you think he put the paintbrush?
0: No way. No, do you want me to answer that right now?
1: No, I don't.
0: Or is it
1: no, I don't. It was the craziest thing I've ever seen. Now, the more possibly the craziest thing is what the painting ended up being like. And that I can share with you. So I'm going to put it up on our Instagram and Facebook story on the Hits Drive. I've sent that to you in the group chat as well.
0: So, let me have a look at it. Let me see. Like,
1: isn't that amazing?
0: Oh, no! That's amazing. So when you said he used that as a paintbrush, initially I didn't think he was using his hand. And I was wondering, how is he getting that, like, out there?
1: No, he did use his hair. He used his hand to direct it. It was the most crazy thing I've ever seen in my life.
0: Okay, we have to run with this afternoon. Can you beat the guy who can paint with his willy bum bum? I mean, just his willy. Oh, 800 the hits. What can the body part do? Do you have a magical trick that you can do with a body part? Is there something that you whip out at parties because it's just pretty impressive? What is it that you can do with a body part? Oh, 800 the hits. Text us 4487. This is Pink.

0: You're on the Hits with Maddie and PJ. We've got a double pass to Supergirl up for grabs. It is out in cinemas today. We just want to know, what can you do with a body part? Do you have a party trick that you like to whip out? Something incredible that something on your body can do? We want to hear about it on 0800 The Hits.
1: I saw a crazy thing at the Cabaret Festival in Auckland last night with a guy who can paint using a body.

0: any part that is not usually used to do a paint job.
1: Incredibly impressive. Can you beat him? Or have you got a particular incredible thing that you can do with a body part? We want to hear about it. 0800 The Hits. 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Sabrina Carpenter, Espresso on The Hits.

0: Sabrina Carpenter on the Hits, 22 past four for your Thursday with Maddie and PJ. Maddie went off to the cabaret last night, and it takes a lot to shock young Maddie McLean.
1: This was wild. It was a guy who painted what was a very impressive portrait. It is up now on the Hits Drive on Instagram or Facebook if you want to go and have a look at the painting. It was just what he used as the paintbrush that caught me off guard.
0: Yeah, we've put the painting, not the paintbrush. No. on story. But it did get us thinking, because you know what? Humans are magical beings and we can be pretty clever from time to time. So is there something pretty amazing that you can do with a body part? 0800 the Hits. I think it's going to be hard to beat the guy with the painting skills. But Alicia has gone through. What can you do?
2: When I was a teenager, I had a cycling accident and now I can dislocate my jaw.
0: Oh! Ow! Ouchie? Or does it hurt?
2: No, it doesn't hurt. It just makes a yuck noise.
1: So it's just so loose that if you just kind of wriggle it the wrong way, it just basically dislocates itself?
2: If I just pop my jaw down like really hard, it just pops out.
0: Alicia. Oh, that gives me a visceral reaction.
1: Yeah, but a great party trick.
0: Yeah.
1: Some really good texts here on 4487. Someone said, I used to work in a body piercing studio, and so I have a rather large piercings through the centre of my ears. Not the lobe, the centre. I used to take them out, and then my friends would put their straw through them and drink their drink through my ear.
0: That would be fun. Richard is called through. G'day, Rich. How are you?
3: Hey, I'm good.
0: What can you do with the body part?
3: Yeah, a few years ago, many years ago now, as a kid, I've got a prosthetic leg, so I used to turn the foot around 180 degrees, and you'd walk down the street, you know, and they couldn't tell you coming or going, so it was a bit of a party trick. And

0: Alex Warren, Fever Dream, you're on the hits with Maddie and PJ. Just gone 4:30 for your Thursday. So my husband's a farmer, Maddie. He spends a lot of time on the land and tractors, on bikes and trucks, sheep and cows, and all of the above. Couldn't tell you much about farming, but I know that he has to do with a lot of that. Every now and then he makes a trip into town, and it is kind of exciting every now and then when our schedules align. So, for example, this afternoon, prior to the show, we had just a bit of time free after our meeting.
1: And does he consider Masterton the big smoke?
0: Yeah, he gets so... It's so funny because I have lived in cities. I've lived in Auckland. I've lived in Melbourne.
1: Yeah.
0: He gets so overwhelmed by the traffic in town. He's like, oh, this is why I hate town. Oh, God, there's just traffic everywhere. I'm like, babe, there's not even traffic lights in Mars. Anyway, it's, I guess it's all about what you know, right, and everything is relative. But bless him, because timetables did align this afternoon. I had a bit of spare time. He had come in to get something, and so we sort of had a little maybe 10-minute date going into shops together and hanging out. He comes into town... in stubbies, gumboots, a sheep whistle round his neck, and some kind of flannel shirt underneath. I'm pretty sure that's what he was wearing. It is 9 degrees. We're in the midst of winter. We've just gone past the shortest day of the year, yet he still can't find time to cover his legs.
1: I have this as a question because I've noticed this a lot now that we live a little bit further out of town as well. The amount of the amount of men that rock around town in the middle of winter in shorts. Is it A, that they are comfortable, or is it B, that they're trying to put on this like tough man persona?
0: Or do they get adrenaline from the chill on their legs?
1: What is it?
0: What is it? What I that is my question right now too.
1: You're not a, men, you're not a weak man for wearing pants in the middle of winter.
0: And now the worst thing is my son. He mimics behaviour of his dad. And so he started wearing shorts to preschool in the middle of winter. He's like, because dad does. Yeah, I'm like, well, no, that doesn't mean it's right.
1: Charlie, you'll catch a cold. You'll catch a cold.
0: Exactly. So to those who do wear shorts all year round, what is it? Why? Who, what, where, how, why? Why are you doing this? Text us 4487. PJ on
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15: And coming up next, we would love to give these four tickets to Robbie Williams away. 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
0: Oh, we are so excited to have Robbie Williams back in the country. He is, of course, performing in Auckland and Christchurch in November. We have got 4 tickets to see Robbie Williams live with our Alpha Quiz. We really, really want to give these away. All you have to do is get 10 questions right in 60 seconds. You can pass and come back to it at the end if there is time on the clock. We will take your first answer only. And Penelope, how's Blenheim this afternoon?
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0: Oh, it's pretty miserable around the country, isn't it?
3: It is, rather.
4: Then let's brighten up your Thursday by getting you these Robbie Williams tickets.
3: Please.
0: All right, Penelope, all of your answers today need to begin with the letter I for independence, okay?
3: Okay, yeah.
0: All right, good luck, Penny, or Penelope. All right, let's go. 60 seconds on the clock, and your time starts now.
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4: What Pixar movie features the... Oh, no.
0: Oh, Penelope, that's time.
4: Bugger.
3: I know.
4: Hey, well, thank you for playing anyway.
0: Yeah, look, okay. Let's go back through your answers, Penelope, and see how you went out of 10 this afternoon.
4: The metal commonly used to make steel.
0: Iron, well done.
4: The Pixar movie with the human emotions.
0: Inside Out.
3: Okay.
4: The annual motor race.
0: Indy 500.
3: Oh, yeah.
4: The actor who plays Gandalf.
0: Ian McKellen.
4: The movie database website.
0: IMDb, unfortunately.
3: Oh, good.
4: The European Republic with Dublin as its capital city.
0: Ireland.
4: You know that, Penelope, surely. The adjective that means unbiased and fair.
0: That was impartial.
4: The world's second largest island.
0: Iceland.
4: The material from elephant tusks.
0: Ivory, you got that, well done.
4: And yeah. Eddie is the mascot of what heavy metal band?
0: That was Iron Maiden. Penelope, you got 2 out of 10 this afternoon.
3: Oh, good. Thanks anyway.
4: Thank you so much for playing,
0: Thank you
4: Penelope.
0: For playing. We appreciate it. And have a good rest of your Thursday.
3: You too.
0: All right, Alpha Quiz, unfortunately, those 4 tickets to see Robbie Williams live have not been won yet, but they are up for grabs again tomorrow morning when Alpha Quiz returns at 7:45, only on the Hertz. This is Shaggy.
5: Yo, man.
6: Yo.
5: Open up, man.
6: What do you want, man?
5: My girl just caught me.
6: You made her catch you?
5: I don't know how I let this happen.
6: With who?
5: The girl next door, you know? I don't know what to do.
6: So it wasn't you.
5: All right.

0: Maggie, it wasn't me. Nearly home time for your Thursday. You're on the Hits with Maddie and PJ. So earlier in the show, I was talking about how my hubby had come in from the farm. He came into town. We met up and we spent about 15, 20 minutes together before I went on the show this afternoon. Cute little date.
1: Cute.
0: And he was wearing stubbies, a dog whistle around his neck and just your classic Kiwi farmer get up. But like it's 9 degrees. It's so chilly outside, yet he still wears shorts. And so Maddie and I said, what is this? Because there are special folk that just honestly seem to wear shorts all year round in New Zealand. Why? Why are you doing this to yourself?
1: We have been inundated with texts.
0: Shortgate.
1: Yeah. Someone said, legs don't stay wet, pants do. Who can be bothered putting on leggings every day? Not leggings.
0: Just trousers, guys. Yeah. Just trousers. I'm no farmer, but pants are a rarity for me. Shorts all year round. Different going out for dinner, but as long as my top half is warm, I'm good. And on-site pants are too restrictive.
1: You're right in that I have to feel like I have to lower my octave when I read these text messages out. I wear shorts all year round because I do a physical job and I don't feel the cold like a lot of other people.
0: I think as Kiwis, we all grow up on the farm or outdoors in shorts, and it's not that cold here as long as your upper body is warm.
1: What about this one? Shorts all year round so the gear can continue to breathe all year round.
0: Let's bring it home with John on the phone. John, when was the last time you wore shorts?
1: No, pants.
0: I mean pants, damn it.
1: John!
0: John!
2: Yeah, I'm here.
1: When did you last wear pants, mate?
2: Oh, about 45 years ago.
0: You're kidding. Are you actually serious?
2: That's correct.
1: Do you own pants, John?
2: No.
1: No, why would you? Why would you? And whereabouts in New Zealand are you?
2: I am in the Waikato.
1: Oh.
0: Okay. Are you a farmer, John?
2: Yep.
1: It gets bloody frosty, John, in the morning. You must be freezing your bollocks off.
2: No. No, because if your leg may get scratched now and then and it grows back. But if you rip your, if you got long pants on and you get ripped, you got to go and stitch them up.
0: And that's you know why what? You haven't worn pants for 45 years.
1: He makes a point.
2: No, the main reason is I had bad arthritis in my knees.
0: Oh, no.
1: All right, well, thanks for the down buzz, John.
0: Oh, no.
2: If you wear long pants with arthritis, the cold gets in there and sits there.
1: No, fair enough, John.
0: I didn't know that, John.
1: Fair enough. Then you keep wearing those shorts, mate. You keep wearing those shorts.
0: You keep those pins out, Johnny boy.
2: Oh, yes.
0: Love, John.
1: John's amazing.
0: He's my favourite. It's just gone 5 minutes to 5. Your next chance to go in the drawer for our concert world tour next on the Hits.
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6: 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Council is considering either retaining current differentials or reducing them. While the average district-wide rates increase remains 5.9%, reducing commercial and industrial differentials would mean other sectors pay a greater share. 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
15: 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And Looper, boasting 93% on Rotten Tomatoes, a sci-fi thriller where a hitman discovers the next target is his future self, creating serious workplace complications. One movie's about how billionaires can ruin your life, the other's about doing it to yourself. Anora, Looper, new to TV and Z+.
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2: In this update, Conservation Minister Tama Potaka has axed a controversial part of his conservation bill. Potaka says clauses allowing land to be disposed of or exchanged will be removed. Officials are checking whether Kiwis are caught up in the quakes that rocked Venezuela this morning. A 7.2 magnitude, quickly followed by a 7.5. The international airport outside the capital, Caracas, is closed. People are being urged to stay away from buildings. The rules on redress for abuse and care survivors are locked in, with a bill passing its third reading in Parliament. It specifies survivors sentenced to more than 5 years jail for serious offences will be presumed ineligible for financial payout, but can get other support. And Winston Peter says Shane Jones did nothing wrong, and questions about a $63,000 trip are a beat-up. And that's your update. To sport, and the Mystics have revealed they've provided an expression of interest to play in Australia's Super Netball League, saying they're looking at all options given the ANZ Premiership's future is still in limbo. Mystics assistant coach Rob Wright reckons Netball New Zealand needs to get a wriggle on sorting the Premiership's future, or else all our top players will flock to Australia.
3: Like, we need a comp. Only half the Silver Ferns play in Australia. Like, what do they expect for the other half of the team?
2: Warriors co-captain Mitch Barnett believes Jackson Ford has a chance to return from a pectoral injury in time for the NRL finals, given his healing powers and dedication to rehab. And Mexico and surprise package South Africa are through to round 32 from Group A at Football's World Cup after wins in their final pool matches. That's sport. I'm Wendy Petrie. Make the news your own with the new New Zealand Herald app. Download today and tap into the news that matters.
4: The Hits, Hawke's Bay weather with Paddy's, $6.50 bubbles and Paddy's ale all day, every day at Paddy's. The odd shower turning to occasional rain. We've got southerly winds, a low of 9 tonight. Tomorrow, heavy rain with southerly winds and a high of 14 degrees.
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5: Woohoo, you've made it to home time for your Thursday.
6: It was neither.
5: Yay! Yippee!
6: Woohoo!
5: Woo! We've got the home time for a Thursday. Hey, look, just looking ahead to tomorrow afternoon, there could be some delays, particularly around Auckland. They're saying travel disruptions may be in store as gale force winds threaten to close the harbour bridge just as the weekend rush hour kicks off. They're saying gusts up to 95k are forecast, and all lanes of the bridge will be closed if gusts reach over 90k. So it could be pretty touch and go. Worth keeping an eye on the Herald tomorrow afternoon.
6: And we'll tell you more in our show as well tomorrow if we find out more information throughout the afternoon.
5: But coming up next, we are giving you the chance to see either the Foo Fighters live in Brisbane or Ed Sheeran live in Los Angeles. Both epic experiences, and you could be going in the draw coming up in literally 3 minutes 21 seconds right after the tones and I, just in case. I know people are counting down. 0800 The Hits when you hear that cuticle next on The Hits.

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0: 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It is 9 past 5 for your Thursday night with Maddie and PJ.
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0: Yeah, it's definitely that time of year where we're all just craving warmer weather, a getaway, a fresh scene. There's something quite drab about midwinter, isn't there?
3: I know. And it's also just that feeling of having something to look forward to.
0: That's it.
3: Yeah.
0: Yes. It's honestly so good for your mental health.
3: Really?
0: Like, a lot of people do recommend having something to look forward to every couple of months. And something big like this. Imagine having the opportunity to see Ed Sheeran live in LA or Foo Fighters live in Brisbane. Lola has called through. Welcome to the show, Lola.
4: Hi.
3: Hey. Oh, my gosh. Hey. How excited are you, Lola?
4: Like, really, really, really excited.
0: Okay. Lola, I'm going to guess. Wait, are you a Foo Fighters fan or an Ed Sheeran fan?
4: Definitely an Ed Sheeran fan.
3: Oh, my gosh. How old are you, Lola?
4: I'm 14.
3: 14. And you would take your mum with you on this trip?
4: Yeah, it's like our dream.
0: Oh. Okay. Lola, I feel like you're going to have a favourite song. So what song would you love to see Ed sing most on stage?
4: A-Team, 100%.
0: Yeah, oh, it's a classic.
3: Amazing.
0: It's a classic.
3: Okay, so Lola, imagine this, because we're calling the winner tomorrow. Imagine you get a call tomorrow afternoon from me and PJ to say you've won the trip to Ed Sheeran. What are you going to do?
4: Cry.
0: Yeah, I would too.
3: Yeah,
0: I would
3: enough.
0: Too, Lola.
3: Fair enough.
0: Oh, my gosh. Imagine it. Have you ever been overseas, Lola?
4: No, I've never left New Zealand.
0: Oh, my God. So it'll be a real double whammy.
4: Yeah, it's like the mega, mega dream.
3: Oh, Lola.
0: Okay, well, Lola, we are very, very thrilled to let you know that you are in the draw for our Concert World Tour.
4: Thank you so much.
3: You're so welcome.
0: Oh, good luck, Lola.
4: Thank you.
0: I really wish everyone could win this.
3: I know,
0: it's
3: truly.
0: Quite cruel that we get to talk to all of these incredible people and then only one winner every week. But that is right. Tomorrow afternoon after 5, we will be calling the winner for the Ed Sheeran concert in Los Angeles. And in the lead up from 8 a.m. till 5, we are doing an Ed Stravaganza with your chance to go in the draw every single hour. So if you're stressing out, you're hearing Lola on the air right now and you're like, no, time is running out. Never fear, my friend. Still plenty more chances to get in that draw tomorrow after 8.
3: So excited. We cannot wait to make the call tomorrow afternoon.
0: Our Concert World Tour only on the Hits. This is Leona Lewis with Bleeding Love.

0: Hey, it's Adam and Megan here on the Hits Hawke's Bay. 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Thomas here.
1: And with Diane from Carter's, she's been so good at the Alpha Quiz, she's got one last chance tomorrow.
0: Join us on the Hits Hawke's Bay. We'll be here from 6.

0: City Swims, it is the door on the hits with Maddie and PJ on the air. 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
1: I tell you what, we are coming up close to a year at the ranch.
0: No.
1: Well, I mean, November, so, but still, like, we're talking eight months already.
0: You're rounding up there, but yeah.
1: Yeah.
0: How have you changed as a man since living on the land?
1: Well, not enough, obviously, because I'm still wearing pants. So, as we found out earlier in the show, if I really want to be a rural bloke, I've got to ditch the pants and wear shorts year-round.
0: Yeah, you know John, who hasn't worn pants for 45 years, who got in touch with the show.
1: But other than that, do you know what it is? It's just the sense of calm and serenity.
0: Mm-hmm. Yeah, the serenity.
1: Honestly, Paige, it's bloody blissful. It is so nice. But yeah, so it's been 8 months since we moved out there, and I would say we were actually very good when we moved in terms of getting things unpacked pretty quickly. Like, we're not people who dwell and 2 years later still have boxes unpacked, you know?
0: There is nothing more tedious than unpacked boxes sitting there.
1: It's awful.
0: They just get neglected.
1: Exactly. So we did really well. Like, we got everything unpacked, everything sorted. But when we moved it out of our old house, it's that perfect opportunity to think about what should be coming to the new house and what could be left behind. And we had
0: a declutter.
1: And I had a set of like a chest of drawers that I put all my clothes in, but it was broken. Like, some of the drawers had kind of broken. Mm-hmm. They just weren't working properly. And so I thought, actually, I'm going to ditch this set of drawers and I'm going to get myself a new one. Well, we got to the house and I hadn't organized the new set of drawers. And I thought, that's fine. What I'll do is I'll just fold up my clothes and I'll place them at the bottom of the wardrobe. And they'll be fine there for a couple of weeks while I sort myself a new set of drawers.
0: Uh-huh.
1: 8 months later, all of my clothes that don't hang on like clothes hangers in the wardrobe are literally just lying on the floor in the bottom of my wardrobe.
0: And have you worn any of those clothes
1: no,
0: since?
1: No, I wear them all. Like,
0: you do? Right.
1: The jeans I wear every day, folded up, placed on the floor in the bottom of the wardrobe. T-shirts, this white T-shirt, folded up on the floor in the wardrobe.
0: But some would argue that floor in the wardrobe is usually reserved for shoes.
1: Correct. Yeah.
0: but it's Maddie's best.
1: It's all of my clothes that don't hang on hangers in the wardrobe. And I really just need
0: stress
1: to,
0: me out.
1: I need to get my ass into gear and I need to fix it. But it got me thinking that this must happen to so many people where they put in place a very temporary fix For a problem, they find a temporary solution that becomes a more permanent solution.
0: Okay, so something that's come to mind is like you chuck a plastic sheet over a window if like you just wanted a temporary fix, but actually it's kind of done the job since. So
1: exactly.
0: You haven't changed it.
1: Exactly. I know a guy in our early 20s, the leg broke on one of his legs on his bed broke. And so he propped up his bed base with some cans that he found in the pantry. Well, the cans replaced his leg for honestly about a year and a half.
0: That's actually pretty genius. Like, that's quite clever thinking. Okay, so 0800 the hits, or you can text us 4487 if you want to win from our Chemist Warehouse shelf this evening. When did the temporary fix become permanent? How long has that been rolling for? Maybe it is a plastic sheet instead of some glass. 0800 the hits, or text us 4487. We'll come back with your calls next. This is TLC, Unpretty on the hits.

0: It's just gone 5:30 with Maddie and PJ. We are asking, when did the temporary fix become permanent?
1: I have, when we moved into our new house, I didn't have a set of drawers because I got rid of the old ones. And so I laid all my clothes, like my jeans and my shorts and my t-shirts, in the bottom of the wardrobe. And I thought, they'll stay there for a couple of weeks while I get a new set of drawers. Haven't got the new set of drawers. It's been 8 months.
0: Do they get dusty down there?
1: Nah, they don't actually.
0: Okay. Well, that's lucky. I just think, well, maybe a little bit.
1: Maybe a little bit.
0: You wouldn't know. You're so dusty these days. That wasn't meant to be a joke. That sounded like it was, but oh, yeah, not my best. Okay, Lee, welcome to the show. How are you?
2: I'm good.
0: Yeah, Lee. Okay. Oh, yeah.
2: I'm actually moving out to accommodation. I was in the Bay of Islands and moved to Auckland, didn't have a place to stay, and stayed with some family friends, and that was 9 years ago.
1: Oh, and you're still there?
0: Oh, my God.
1: Well, they must be doing a wonderful job of putting you up then, Lee.
2: Yep, and we're actually going to be moving to Australia end of the year together.
0: Oh!
3: Together! Oh, that's so sweet!
0: What legendary friends! I love that, Lee. Thank you for your call. We've got Reese up next. Hello, Reese. How's your Thursday going?
4: Not too bad, not too bad.
1: What is it for you,
0: Reese?
1: All right,
0: tell us.
4: So I used to drive a moped in high school, and when I was driving one time, the throttle cable snapped, but I had a pair of pliers in my bag. So I just used the pliers to accelerate all the way home and ended up just using the pliers for about 6 months until I could be bothered buying a new throttle cable, which is all of about $20. But, yep, just drove around with a pair of pliers for a couple months.
1: So, wait, would you have to hold the pliers in place? Like, would you have one hand on the steering wheel, one hand on the pliers?
4: So, like, because it was a moped, the pliers were essentially the new throttle. Yeah, one hand on the plier, one other hand on the other side of the handlebars.
0: It can't be all good, Reese.
4: This is Hamilton for you. So, yeah.
0: Enough said.
1: That's so
0: Say
1: good,
0: no
1: Reese.
0: More, Reese. That's so yeah, that's good. Brilliant. Andrea is calling us. How are you going, Andrea?
5: I'm good, thank you. This is right. Another Hamilton story, so it might be painful.
0: Brilliant.
1: Brilliant. Hit us.
5: We had for many, many years, a very glamorous Honda Odyssey with three children. You needed the extra space.
1: Mm-hmm.
5: One of the back windows just collapsed inside the door. The window mechanism gave way. And I remember distinctly, it was a long time ago because our youngest was in a car seat. Now, that youngest ended up, I think it was an intermediate school. I haven't actually told you what we did, what the remedy was. My husband pulled the lining of the door off and held the window up with a tomato steak. That tomato steak stayed there until he was at intermediate school. So I reckon it was going on 12 years.
0: Oh, my God.
5: Tomato steak in it.
1: Hey,
0: did you almost forget about it?
5: Well, we did. The thing that reminded, it must be a thing with Odysseys, the thing that reminded us is one of the other windows gave way, and that was it. I was like, time for an upgrade.
1: Brilliant. But the thing about it, Andrea, is if it works, you know, if it ain't broke, I mean, it is technically broke, but...
5: My husband is an engineer, though, so he should have fixed it.
0: Oh, that is always the way, isn't it? Andrea, that's brilliant. Thank you for your call. We're going to send you out a little something from our Chemist Warehouse shelf.
5: Oh, brilliant. Thank you.
1: You're welcome.
0: You have a wonderful Thursday night. Hey, our People's Poll is up on our Facebook and Instagram, The Hits Drive with Maddie and PJ, inspired by something that went down with Maddie last night. We're going to attack that next on The Hits.
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1: And I was out at an event last night, the Cabaret Festival, and gosh, there was a lot of audience participation involved, and it got me thinking, at an event like that, do you love it or do you hate it?
0: All right, we'll come back and get your thoughts. And two songs after Katy Perry, this is Rawr on the hits.

0: Miles Smith, you're on the hits with Maddie and PJ. It's 14 to 6.
1: The people's poll, the people's poll. Everybody come together, it's the people's poll.
0: Our people's poll is up on our Facebook and Instagram. 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
2: 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But there was a lot of audience participation involved, like a lot of crowd work. Some of the acts would come down into the crowd, ask people questions, or just get the crowd involved generally. And for me, and I'm guessing for you, Paige, kind of love it. Like, I'm very much whenever I know there's audience participation involved, I sit up a little bit straighter. I kind of, like, you know, back in the classroom days where you wanted the teacher to pick you.
0: Yes.
2: It was kind of like that. For me, that's what I give off. What I've realized, though, is that they never pick those people. They only ever pick the people. It's like a dog sniffing fear. They only ever pick the people that they know are going to hate this.
0: Wait, so you're saying in that situation, opportunity to steal the spotlight?
2: Yeah, that's shocking.
0: Yes, please. That's me. Oh, that's me 100%. I'm a Leo star sign through and through. If there's an opportunity to get up on stage, you know I'm putting my hand up.
2: Whereas for Ryan, my husband, it is his literal worst nightmare. He has always said if we ever get in a situation where we're at a show like that and they try and pull him up, he will leave. He's like, I will walk away. I won't do it. And there was a guy last night, poor Mark. Shout out to Mark, who was sitting at our table,
0: Marky,
2: who got picked on time and time and time again by different performers. He was just targeted for whatever reason. I think it was the fear. They saw the fear in Mark's eyes and they wanted to pick on him.
0: Do you think because they think it makes more entertaining?
2: I guess
0: more entertainment. It's that resistance of like, oh, I really don't want to do this.
2: I guess so,
0: squeezing it out of them. Okay, so what are your thoughts when it comes to crowd audience interaction? Do you love it? Do you hate it? Or do you do it only if you're forced to? You can text through now to 4487 or head along to officially vote on our Instagram, The Hits Drive with Maddie and PJ. We'll be back with your results next. It is 11 to 6 for your Thursday on The Hits with Maddie and PJ.

0: Jelly Roll, you're on the hits for Thursday night, coming up to 6. The people's poll, the people's poll. Everybody come together, it's the people's poll. Coming up to 6. Do you reckon I sound really Kiwi? Like, you know how some Kiwis are more Kiwi than others? How Kiwi do you think I sound?
1: I don't think you sound particularly Kiwi, but it's always fine when you're in conversation with another Kiwi. It's when you're watching, like, a TV show with Americans.
0: Stares out like a sore thumb.
1: And there's a Kiwi accent, yeah. Sore thumb.
0: Anyway, coming up to 6 o'clock, we're just doing our people's poll, and we're asking, do you like to dabble in a bit of audience interaction, or do you hate it?
1: Vanessa said, I probably wouldn't even be at the kind of show that features audience participation.
0: It is a special breed, actually.
1: Nicole, it is my worst nightmare. The thought of it just makes me shudder. Lexi said, it depends. Hypnosis, no. I don't want to be clicking like a chicken, but free stuff, heck yeah, I'm a participant all the way.
0: What about a cheeky Mexican wave at a sports game?
1: Actually, Gail on our Facebook page said that's kind of the only audience participation she'll actually get involved in.
0: Okay, so overall, what are we looking at?
1: If we look at our overall results on our Instagram poll, 44% of people said it is my worst nightmare. 37% said only if I'm forced to, and only 18 said, yeah, I love it. Love the idea of it.
0: So you and I really are in the minority. Absolutely. Being show ponies, aren't we? It's 3 to 6. You're on the hits with Maddie and PJ.
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1: 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The Unicorn, a comedy about a widowed dad discovering that kindness, emotional maturity and basic communication make you extremely hot and desirable. 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
7: In this update, Conservation Minister Tama Pōtaka has axed a controversial part of his conservation bill. Pōtaka says clauses allowing land to be disposed of or exchanged will be removed. The rules on redress for abuse and care survivors are locked in, with the bill passing its third reading in Parliament. It specifies survivors sentenced to more than 5 years jail for serious offences will be presumed ineligible for financial payment, but can get other support. Emergency doctors warn EDs are already overcrowded before the flu season peaks. The Australasian College of Emergency Medicine says hospitals are routinely at 100% capacity. Police Commissioner Richard Chambers is being investigated over historic sexual allegations against him. Officers from the Police Integrity Unit have flown to Australia to interview a former partner of Chambers from more than 20 years ago. And that's your update. To sport, and the Northern Mystics would be happy to field elite netball teams in New Zealand and Australia. CEO Phil Viver has opened up about coping with the uncertainty surrounding the ANZ Premiership's future. Viver says the Mystics presented an expression of interest to Netball Australia about being an expansion team from 2028 onwards, as well as being involved in whatever domestic league Netball New Zealand decides on.
8: We didn't look at it as necessarily one or the other, you know, depending on how things went and where the ANZ Premiership goes, there's potential to have a team based here and a team based playing in Australia. So, you know, we were just open to exploring different options for ourselves.
7: Warriors coach Andrew Webster is wondering how well an NRL expansion club would be received in Christchurch, given the huge fan base the Wahs already have in the city. That's sport. I'm Wendy Petrie. Make the news your own with the new New Zealand Herald app. Download today and tap into the news that matters.
9: The HITS Hawke's Bay weather with Paddy's, $6.50 bubbles and Paddy's ale all day, every day at Paddy's. The odd shower turning to occasional rain. We've got southerly winds, a low of 9 tonight. Tomorrow, heavy rain with southerly winds and a high of 14 degrees.
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10: Good evening. You've made it to Thursday.
11: Yay.
10: Well done.
11: Yeah.
10: What have you got on for the weekend?
11: What do I have?
10: Oh my god, that's me every weekend.
11: What do
10: I've
11: I have?
10: Got nothing.
11: I don't think I've got anything. Yeah.
10: You have 10 seconds to respond.
11: No, I don't think I've got any plans, but I would like to see some friends that I haven't seen in a while this weekend.
10: Nice.
11: So
10: nice.
11: We have actually reached out in our group chat to say, do you want to hang out this weekend? Haven't heard anything back yet, but we'll see.
10: What I want to do that I haven't done in ages? Host a dinner party.
11: Yes.
10: I love a dinner party. It's one of my favourite things.
11: Same.
10: Delicious meals. Yep. I'm bit of vino.
11: Terrible at it though, because I get so stressed out.
10: It's not my best. Yeah. Guys, this is not my best. Yes. God, I made it so much better last time. Oh, I'm so sorry. It's just a little charred there, but honestly.
11: And right. Yeah.

0: It was so much better last time.
1: Ryan always says to me, why do you decide when you're cooking for other people that this is going to be the day that you try something you've never cooked before? Just cook one of your normal meals that you're really good at.
0: Nah, boring,
1: yeah,
0: Ryan.
1: Boring.
0: We want to be exciting. Try new stuff. Experiment.
1: I want to be a sweaty mess with a burn mark on my apron from the oven. I want to be
0: frantically sipping on his red wine.
1: Crying in the corner. That's what I want from a dinner party.
0: Look, coming up next, we're going to have a bit of fun with guessing some common English words that are mispronounced. All will make sense in three songs. Did I do that justice?
1: You've nailed it.
0: All right. We'll come back next, guys. This is Rudimental on the Hits. I know you moved on to someone new. Hope life is beautiful. You were the light for me to find my truth. I just want to say thank you.

in the ashtray, reminiscing on those past days. 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And I traveled around the world, think where you living at now. I heard you moved to Austin, got an apartment and settled down. And every once in a while, I start texting, write a paragraph, but then I delete the message. Think about you like a pastime. 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Or I wasn't ready to act right. 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

0: It's JoJo on the Hats for your Thursday night. Maddie and PJ with you. All thanks to Chemist Warehouse. All right, we did this a couple of weeks for the first time, didn't we?
1: Yeah, it's actually probably almost been a month, I reckon, since we last did it. Time flies.
0: Well, time to do again.
1: Yeah, I agree. It's a fun little game that producer Sarah developed based on a video that she saw online.
2: I did. I'm just looking for some like fun music to play.
0: That's all right.
2: And I wasn't prepared.
1: So this is a video that you saw of a guy that chats to people from overseas where English isn't their first language.
2: Yeah, and he just says to them, what do you find the hardest English word to... My music goes.
1: Oh, no, it's
2: oh,
1: not your day.
2: Guys, it's after
0: it's
2: six. Okay, wait, it's back. Anyway, what's the hardest English word that they... No, I've lost it. Maddie, can you say it?
1: The hardest word for them to pronounce.
2: Yes. Exactly.
1: So then they try and pronounce the word in English.
2: Yes.
1: And the game that we've found is us trying to figure out what the English word they're trying to pronounce is.
2: Correct.
0: Yes, you can play along as well in the car. See how you go. All right,
2: number one.
3: What is the hardest English word for you to pronounce?
4: Skevel?
3: Skevel.
4: No, skevel.
2: That one's quite hard.
0: Escargot. No, wait, that's French.
1: It's French. It's a French word, famously. Skiggle.
0: I'm trying to think of a word that's quite
2: hard.
0: Funny.
1: I have no idea what that is.
0: Seagull.
1: Oh, good.
2: It was.
0: Seagull.
2: Schedule.
1: Oh.
0: Damn.
1: Yeah, that makes
0: Bad
1: sense.
0: Start.
2: All right, number
0: it
2: two.
0: Does.
3: What is the hardest English word for you to pronounce?
4: Through.
3: What?
4: Through.
2: There's a second part.
0: I think he's right there.
2: Second part to the word through. Oh, the big boss just walked in.
1: We're on the radio.
2: We're live on air, Staino.
5: The red lights were for everyone else.
1: We do a radio show.
0: Do you want again, Staino in?
2: Put your headphones on. You can play.
0: This has been an absolute... This has been a train wreck of a break, honestly.
2: All right. Do you want? I'll just tell you what that one was. Yep. That was throughout.
1: Oh, throughout.
2: So you're really close.
5: Your head
1: so
5: now.
1: Close.
5: You take it off your head. I walk in, you take it off your head.
2: Stano, don't distract the break.
0: I had my comfort scarf on. Okay.
1: Also, you're referencing a visual thing in an audio medium.
2: No one knows what you're talking about.
1: No one knows what you're talking about.
5: I thought
1: about.
5: She must have said what she had. Can I ask you an honest question, PJ?
0: Oh, God.
2: My
0: okay.
2: one chance to play a game on the radio.
5: Can I ask you an honest question?
0: What?
5: Do you have a comfort blanket in real life?
0: No. I actually tried one of those anxiety blankets, the weighted ones, and they made me so anxious.
1: Oh,
0: no,
1: they made
0: I
1: you
0: don't
1: more
0: have a comfort
1: anxious.
0: Blanket. Yes, it did the opposite.
5: Really?
0: Yeah, anyway, Sarah's got
1: one more
0: bit of audio to play.
2: Okay, guess what this person's trying to pronounce, Staino.
3: What is the hardest English word for you to pronounce?
6: Sweet sauce.
3: What?
6: Sweet sauce.
3: Sweet sauce?
6: Yeah, sweet sauce. Sweet sauce.
0: Soy sauce.
2: Nothing to do with sauce.
0: Oh, this is hard.
2: It's really
0: today.
2: Hard. I think this is the is end it? Of this game, guys. I think it's on its last legs.
0: Play it one more time.
2: No, we've gone over time.
1: What is it? What is it?
2: I'm just going to wreck it out of
1: what,
2: this game.
1: What is it?
2: Scissors.
1: Oh, scissors.
2: It was scissors.
5: Oh, what?

0: That's it. It's been the most chaotic break I reckon we've done on radio.
1: Yeah.
0: So I'm just going to wrap it up. We're going to get in the next song. Stay Know the Big Boss. Good to see you, mate.
2: Love to see you, guys.
0: You're on the hits.

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1: New hits.
2: I love the songs.
1: Timeless classics.
2: I never change the station.
1: They all play here.
2: Oh, I love it. I love the hits.
1: Love the hits.

0: Britney Spears on the Hits. You with Maddie and PJ.
1: Hit or miss.
0: Producer Sarah.
2: I'm okay now. I'm alive.
3: You've recovered.
2: Yep.
0: So it was definitely the most chaotic break for a long time on our show. Don't know if that'll make it into the podcast tonight.
2: Probably not.
0: All right, in the meantime, we're playing Hit or Miss. A few topics Maddie and I can't be indecisive on. What have you got first?
2: Keeping in touch with your teachers.
1: Hit or miss.
0: Miss overall.
2: Except
0: a couple of teachers. Like, remember Mrs. Best, who we had on the show on our Simply the Best tour? Oh,
2: Simply the Best.
0: Simply the Best, Mrs. Best. And Mr. Hanson, he's the only other one I'd really... Oh, and then there was sort of Mr. March from
2: primary
0: school.
2: Just say hit. You've literally got more than one.
0: Because generally no, but there are just a few exceptions, you know?
3: I do have my old drama teacher I'm friends with on Facebook.
2: Cute.
3: But I wouldn't have talked to her in 10 years. Yeah, but if I saw her, it would be wonderful and we'd have a nice catch up. She would literally...
0: See, that surprises me.
3: She'd be really the only one.
0: I would have thought you would have been a teacher's pet who kept in contact.
3: I was a teacher's pet at the time, but...
0: But then you're like, screw it. You can't do anything for me now. Bye.
3: I don't even message my best friends of 30 years, let alone my teachers.
0: True. So. This is true.
2: All right. Now, this might be offensive to you because we're all very into coffee on this show, but drinking sachet coffees.
1: Hit or miss.
3: Miss.
0: Hit is a novelty. I don't like them, but do you know what? My husband has them in the sharing sheds and we sometimes have them on the farm if you've got like a thermos of boiling water and actually it's kind of fun for a little treat, getting a cheeky little latte or a cappuccino or a caramel latte.
3: The caramel
0: I know, it's so offensive. It is offensive.
2: Like they will be good and then I pour it in and then I take a sip and I'm like, no, why did I do that?
0: And how do they make the froth? Like what are they putting in those things to get the froth?
3: I will say, when I was on Treasure Island...
2: Oh, how many days did it take for that to come back up?
1: Maddie and PJ on the Hits.
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17: It was a once in a blue moon experience today when my husband came into town. We had a cheeky little 15-20 minute date. Something he did, I don't understand. So I've got a question for you next. We'll go there in three songs to Somba. 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

0: Hey, it's Adam and Megan here on the Hits Hawke's Bay. 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
1: And with Diane from Carter's, she's been so good at the Alpha Quiz, she's got one last chance tomorrow.
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0: Olivia Dean, you're on the hits with Maddie and PJ. So my husband's a farmer, Maddie. He spends a lot of time on the land and tractors, on bikes and trucks, sheep and cows, and all of the above. Couldn't tell you much about farming, but I know that he has to do with a lot of that. Every now and then he makes a trip into town, and it is kind of exciting every now and then when our schedules align. So, for example, this afternoon, prior to the show, we had just a bit of time free after our meeting.
1: And does he consider Masterton the big smoke?
0: Yeah, he gets so... It's so funny because I have lived in cities. I've lived in Auckland. I've lived in Melbourne.
1: Yeah.
0: He gets so overwhelmed by the traffic in town. He's like, oh, this is why I hate town. Oh, God, there's just traffic everywhere. I'm like, babe, there's not even traffic lights in Masterton. Like... Anyway, it's, I guess it's all about what you know, right? And everything is relative. But bless him, because timetables did align this afternoon. I had a bit of spare time. He had come in to get something. And so we sort of had a little maybe 10-minute date going into shops together and hanging out. He comes into town in stubbies, gumboots, a sheep whistle round his neck, and some kind of flannel shirt underneath. I'm pretty sure that's what he was wearing. It is 9 degrees. We're in the midst of winter. We've just gone past the shortest day of the year. Yet he still can't find time to cover his legs.
1: I have this as a question, because I've noticed this a lot now that we live a little bit further out of town as well. The amount of the amount of men that rock around town in the middle of winter in shorts. Is it... A, that they are comfortable, or is it B, that they're trying to put on this, like, tough man persona?
0: Or do they get adrenaline from the chill on their legs?
1: What is it?
0: What is it? Well, that is my question right now, too.
1: You're not, you're not a weak man for wearing pants in the middle of winter.
0: And now the worst thing is my son, he mimics behaviour of his dad. And so he started wearing shorts to preschool in the middle of winter. He's like, because dad does. Yeah, I'm like, well, no, that doesn't mean it's right.
1: Charlie, you'll catch a cold. You'll catch a cold.
0: Exactly. So to those who do wear shorts all year round, what is it? Why? Who, what, where, how, why? Why are you doing this? Text us 4487.

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1: This song is about growth, new perspective, and about that freeing feeling you have when you realise that you always have the choice to make today the best day ever. Hey, it's Ricky Reed. You're listening to my new song, Sona, on the Hits.

0: across your street. You said forever, now I drive alone past your street.
1: Olivia Rodrigo on the hits, coming up to 7 with Maddie and PJ. Thank you for sticking with us today on the show. 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
1: In this update, historic sexual allegations against Police Commissioner Richard Chambers have led to Police National Integrity Unit officers interviewing a woman in Australia. The woman's a former partner of Mr. Chambers, and the claims relate to when the pair lived together in Red Beach, north of Auckland. Danica McLean reports.
2: Their relationship, more than 20 years ago, lasted several years. Chambers says he strongly rejects the claims made and looks forward to the matter being dealt with. Police and the Independent Police Conduct Authority are investigating.
1: The rules on redress for abuse and care survivors have been locked in, with the bill passing its third reading in Parliament. It specifies survivors sentenced to more than 5 years jail for serious offences will be presumed ineligible for financial payment but can get other support. Minister Erica Stanford says paying them could bring the system into disrepute, but people will be allowed to apply to overturn that presumption. The legislation also extends the redress scheme to include claims of abuse in state mental health facilities beyond 1993 to the end of June 2022. Federated Farmers has elected a new president after 3 years. Waimate Vice President, arable and dairy farmer Colin Hurst replaces Golden Bay dairy farmer Wayne Langford. Mr. Langford says farmers have had a few wins recently and he hopes they'll continue.
3: Colin will be a great successor and he'll bring a different style to me, but that tends to be what you find. I mean, if you look at Andrew Hoggard, who was before me, quite different to me as well. You never know what you're going to get with a Fed's president.
1: Minister Nicola Willis says people should dial down the rhetoric after a prominent activist boxing video. The son of MP Mariamino Kapakingi, Eru Kapakingi, posted a video in which he whacks a punching bag. He told viewers if they want to pick up the intensity, they could imagine it's something or someone they hate, like racism or the Prime Minister. Ms. Willis says it's disappointing.
4: I think as public figures, we all have to be careful about the standards that we set and the behaviour that we demonstrate. Our kids are watching.
1: That's news. In sport, Mystics assistant coach Rob Wright worries that Netball Australia won't want to welcome expansion teams into their Super League because they already have the world's best players. The Mystics have tendered an expression of interest in joining the Australian competition from 2028. But Wright reckons Australia is in a position to play hardball with any potential expansion team. The Black Caps are vowing to keep to the clock in the field in the third and deciding cricket test with England at Trentbridge. The English were docked points for a slow overrate in the second test loss. New Zealand batter Henry Nicholls says captain Tom Latham does well keeping them up to speed. Play is due to start at 10 o'clock tonight with extremely hot conditions forecast. That's sport. I'm Joe Gilfillan.
5: The Hats Hawke's Bay weather with Paddy's at $6.50 bubbles and Paddy's ale all day every day at Paddy's. The odd shower turning to occasional rain. We've got southerly winds, a low of 9 tonight. Tomorrow heavy rain with southerly winds and a high of 14 degrees.
0: The station that takes you all the way from the 90s till now. Love the Hits. The Hits.

It is the Hits. Welcome into your Thursday night. I hope you've had a great day. Feels great, doesn't it? One more day of work left, then we can knock off for the weekend. Well, most of us can. I know there are some absolute legends who work across the weekend. Bit of snow around the country, especially in southern parts, and very cold too. This is fun. We are young on the Hits. Yeah.

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1: And with Diane from Carter's, she's been so good at the Alpha Quiz, she's got one last chance tomorrow.
0: Join us on the Hits Hawke's Bay. We'll be here from 6.

You're on the hits. I've got some great news to share coming up in three songs. When the news notification popped up on my phone, I did scream a little bit with excitement. Something could finally be coming to New Zealand, something I've been wishing for a long time would come here. Here's One Republic on the hits.

0: If you weren't already in a good mood, surely that song has put you in one. Daft Punk, One More Time on the hits. Now, usually when news notifications pop up on my phone, it's always doom and gloom, and so I usually just skip them. But there was one that popped up on my phone last night that actually made me very excited. The Japanese fashion giant Uniqlo could finally be coming to New Zealand. Now, until now, you couldn't even ship clothes. They've got many stores in Australia, which is quite often the reason, the only reason I go to Australia sometimes is to just go shopping at Uniqlo. And they've been dropping some big hints about opening their first store in New Zealand. They flew a bunch of content creators to Queenstown for a brand campaign. And let's be honest, that's not something you do for a market that you don't plan on entering. So I'm assuming they are going to open, and I've got my fingers and toes crossed. If you've not been to Uniqlo before, look them up now because they are fantastic. Some great staples. If you are a fan of Uniqlo, what's the first thing you're buying when it opens? Now, I'm hoping it does open in Auckland because that's where I live. I'm also hoping it's not Sylvia Park because that place is awful. So I'm hoping Newmarket or somewhere in the city. Maybe it's a good plan to revitalise Queen Street, put Uniqlo there. Great idea. The Red Hot Chili Peppers are coming up and Shaboozy next on The Hits.
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1: All the

0: Hope you're having a lovely Thursday night. It is a chilly one for southern parts of the country, getting down into the minuses tonight around Southern Lakes and Queenstown. Bit of snow too, causing chaos. Some schools and roads were closed today and cars left abandoned because they couldn't move. Nelly Furtado coming up in Post Malone after 8, the hits.
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6: everything. 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
9: In this update, Minister Louise Upston is convinced her tourism tweak set us up for the next decade. She's released our first tourism policy statement, setting out an 8-point plan for how the government and industry can work together. Ms. Upston says it'll help us achieve a goal of doubling the 2023 value of tourism exports by 2034. She says it makes much-needed changes.
10: For the first time ever, we will have a very coordinated, transparent and joined-up approach.
9: Jetstar is bringing back flights between Christchurch and Sydney as it reshuffles Trans-Tasman services. They'll run four times a week from October. It's suspending services between Auckland and the Sunshine Coast and Christchurch and Cairns in October because of low demand. Customers will be rebooked or given a refund. A roadblock for South Dunedin's flooding mitigation plans. City councillors paused the project after Otago Regional Council put a last-minute addition on the table yesterday for engineered flood protection. Rosie Leishman reports.
11: The existing plans include raising land and upgrading drainage and wetlands, costing up to $2.5 billion over the next century. Mayor Sophie Barker says the timeline isn't ideal and residents deserve urgency, but they also need to understand every option. Council staff say researching the plan's technical details and costs will take 4 months.
9: The principal of prestigious Auckland private school St Cuthbert's College, Charlotte Avery, has resigned less than 2 years into the role. Board Chair Lee Melville says Ms Avery's decided to return to the UK for family reasons. Ms Melville says Ms Avery leaves the school in a strong position and they're grateful for her leadership and care. She says the Trust Board's begun the recruitment process. State Highway 3 through the Awakino Gorge between Taranaki and Waikato has reopened after being closed for much of today because of new land movement. NZTA says a barrier put in place to collect any material that comes down has been doing its job. That's news. In sport, the severity of the European heatwave will dictate who takes the vacant bowling spot in the Black Caps playing 11 tonight. Pace bowler Kyle Jamieson's being rested with the potential for a dry pitch, meaning the returning Mitchell Santner could provide a spin option. Play starts at 10 tonight. The longer Dame Lydia Ko is a professional, the more adept she feels at dealing with disappointment. Ko is heading into her 13th Women's PGA Championship overnight, one of the two majors she has not won. She says the biggest improvement she's made with her golf game since turning professional as a teenager is not with her clubs, but with her emotional management. Ko tees off in Minnesota overnight tonight. That's sport. I'm Joe Gilfillan.
7: The Hits, Hawke's Bay weather with Paddy's at $6.50 bubbles and Paddy's Ale all day, every day at Paddy's. The odd shower turning to occasional rain. We've got southerly winds, a low of 9 tonight. Tomorrow, heavy rain with southerly winds and a high of 14 degrees.
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0: It is the Hits Nights, all thanks to NZ Herald. The new NZ Herald app is here. Download today and make the news your own. The Black Caps are readying themselves to contend with the historic heatwave in Europe in the deciding third test against England, which is starting tonight. The UK has recorded its hottest June day on record. Yeah, extreme temperatures over there. This is Passenger, Let Her Go, the Hits.
1: Well, you

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0: Yeah, we sure are sending you around the world. And our next one, it's our Ed Extravaganza. You could see Ed Sheeran live in LA. We're giving away that trip tomorrow afternoon. 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Why do you want to see Ed Sheeran so badly? Win that trip to LA. Flights and accommodation included. Hootie and the Blowfish coming up, and Harry Styles next, the hits.
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0: Thursday night, the hits with Bryn everywhere on iHeartRadio. There's been a possible norovirus outbreak in Auckland, not on a cruise ship, not this time. Health officials are looking into the outbreak after 15 people got violently sick after eating at Valentine's in Manukau. Not Valentine's. Used to love going to that place. Latest newsfeed update is next. We've got Evanescence and Dua Lipa after 9, the hits.
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20: In this update, emergency doctors warn emergency departments are already overcrowded before the flu season peaks in the coming months. The Australian College of Emergency Medicine says hospitals are routinely at 100% capacity, leaving no room for a cold season surge. President Peter Allaly says patients are being seen in corridors, waiting rooms and other unsuitable spaces. He says they don't do operations outside an operating theatre, so they shouldn't be seeing patients in plastic chairs in corridors. Wet weather's no deterrent for more than 70 people set to sleep outside on sheets of cardboard in Auckland tonight, raising money to support the homeless. More than 112,000 people are house-deprived across New Zealand. In Auckland, about 900 people sleep rough. Likewise is holding its big sleepout at AUT, with money raised going to its Merge Cafe, which provides cheap meals to those in need. CEO Pam Elgar says it's supposed to be pouring tonight, but being out in the rain is a reality for many.

0: homeless don't get a choice about the weather. They will be sleeping wherever, and we expect everyone to turn up and just deal with the elements as they are.
1: Concern about the number of children sleeping in cold bedrooms after analysis by the Building Research Association. It's found despite homes being warmer than they were two decades ago, bedrooms often fall below recommended healthy temperatures. A third of people report never heating bedrooms used by children under five. Lead researcher Vicky White says kids need warm bedrooms at night to stay healthy.
2: These bedrooms were still below 18 degrees C, dropping to just over 16 degrees by 6 o'clock in the morning, which means children are exposed to temperatures for fairly prolonged periods of time that could be impacting their health.
1: Complaints relating to Police Commissioner Richard Chambers are being investigated by the Independent Police Conduct Authority and the police. Deputy Commissioner Mike Pannett says it's being managed in accordance with proper processes, including oversight by the IPCA. That's news. In sport, Warriors coach Andrew Webster is struggling with the idea of losing a portion of the club's fan base. Christchurch is seemingly a real chance to become home to the NRL's 20th team. The Warriors won in style at the city's sold-out One New Zealand Stadium over the weekend, and Webster says he doesn't want to share that passion with another team. Black Caps coach Rob Walters not surprised by English reinforcements for the series' deciding third cricket test starting tonight. Captain Ben Stokes and Gus Atkinson have been recalled, alongside frontline wicketkeeper Jamie Smith and spinner Shoaib Bashir, because of unexpected spin-friendly conditions. Walter feels his players are well prepared for the revamped English lineup. First ball's an hour away. That's sport. I'm Joe Gilfillan.
3: The Hats Hawke's Bay weather with Paddy's at $6.50 bubbles and Paddy's Ale all day, every day at Paddy's. The odd shower turning to occasional rain. We've got southerly winds, a low of 9 tonight. Tomorrow, heavy rain with southerly winds and a high of 14 degrees.
4: 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So what's going on? Like summer rain. Till now. Comes and goes whenever. Love. The Hits.

The Hits Nights, all thanks to NZ Herald. They've just updated their app and it's fantastic, super customizable. Download it now and make the news your own. Here's Katy Perry, Firework, The Hits. Do you

0: Hey, it's Adam and Megan here on the Hits Hawke's Bay. 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
1: And with Diane from Carter's, she's been so good at the Alpha Quiz, she's got one last chance tomorrow.
0: Join us on the Hits Hawke's Bay. We'll be here from 6.

ABC has created a new $100 million fund, which will give cash grants directly to Olympic athletes. And they've been pushing this for years. It's a massive win for them. They do train full-time on minimal income. I wonder why it took them so long. Hopefully there's money there.

0: Justin Timberlake on the Hits Nights with Bryn. Doc is asking people to watch out for a whale entangled with a large pink buoy off the Otago coast. They had reports come in on Tuesday. It was near Tairoa Head. And so if anyone does see the whale or the distinctive buoy, it could be crucial to freeing it, and they really want to do that. So if you do see it, get in touch with the Department of Conservation. Nirvana's coming up in 6:60 next. It is the Hits.
1: The Hits Nights. 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Text ROVERS to 4487 to go in the draw to score free entry for two

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6: When you see them on the road, you're suddenly not in as much of a rush to get home. 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

0: Thursday night, the hits with Bryn. The earth has been shaking today. Venezuela hit by a couple of big earthquakes, over 7 magnitude. And then about 20 minutes later, a deep magnitude 6.9 earthquake hit east of Japan. Beyonce coming up and Chapel Roan next on the hits.
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11: In this update, the New Zealand Transport Agency says the Canterbury Alpine passes could still be affected by snow forecast for tonight and early tomorrow. It says warnings also remain in Otago and the Mackenzie Basin, with the potential for ice to form on State Highways 8, 6, 80, 85, 87 and the Crown Range Road. Winston Peters says Nationals planning to discriminate against Indian citizens by tightening immigration rules within the Indian Free Trade Deal. The New Zealand First leaders previously claimed the deal allows mass immigration. He now claims the government's planning harsher settings for Indians, including tests and restrictions. Mr. Peters says they wouldn't apply to South Korean, Thai and Chinese migrants, whose countries also have deals with us.
12: So they've done 100% flip, and they've switched from mass immigration from India to prejudicial immigration, where they are not treated like the rest of the FTA countries.
11: Parliament has voted in favour of the Nelson Tenth Trust Bill at its first reading, the final legal step in honouring a major agreement. The government last year promised to return more than 3,000 hectares in the northern South Island to descendants of its original owners and $420 million for land unable to be returned. Attorney General Chris Bishop says the historic arrangement of the Crown holding land for the benefit of customary owners is paternalistic and outdated. Debate over the weight of the rural vote on the road to November's election. Otago University professor Hugh Campbell has argued farmers are disproportionately influential in New Zealand politics. Professor Campbell says farming's important, but not as dominant as it once was. Dairy NZ agronomist Jacqueline Roeth says every politician acknowledges agriculture and innovation are our economy's backbone. She says we need people in Parliament who know how to run a business.
9: That they understand the biological economy as well, because they have farmers.

0: taking interest, then that's even better, given what New Zealand relies upon.
1: That's news. In sport, the Mystics have revealed they've provided an expression of interest to play in Australia's Super Netball League. CEO Phil Beyer says the Northern franchise is looking at all options given the ANZ Premiership's futures under a cloud.
2: We think an Auckland-based team is a good option for Netball Australia, but that's sitting with them at the moment. We haven't had an update for a little while now, so they're obviously working through their process to understand the different bids that they've had, and you know, when we hear from them, we'll see what the next step might be.
1: Dame Lydia Ko has the fourth title of her LPGA career Grand Slam on her mind at the Women's PGA Championship. Ko tees off just after 2 in the morning at Hazeltine Club in Minnesota, a course where she claimed a share of 10th in 2019, the last time the same event was held there. That's sport. I'm Joe Gilfillan.
3: The Hats Hawke's Bay weather with Paddy's at $6.50 bubbles and Paddy's Ale all day, every day at Paddy's. The odd shower turning to occasional rain. We've got southerly winds, a low of 9 tonight. Tomorrow, heavy rain with southerly winds and a high of 14 degrees.
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It is the Hits. You could be one call away from winning the Hits Concert World Tour tomorrow. It's our Ed Sheeran edition. All day tomorrow, your chance to get in the draw to see Ed Sheeran live in LA. Flights and accommodation included. Matty and PJ will be phoning the winner after 5 p.m. Here's Charlie Puth, one call away, the Hits.

0: Sam and Megan here on the Hits Hawke's Bay tomorrow. 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
1: And with Diane from Carter's, she's been so good at the Alpha Quiz, she's got one last chance tomorrow.
0: Join us on the Hits Hawke's Bay. We'll be here from 6.

is a hit. For the first time today, I tried the fish slider from Fed Deli in Auckland, which is a bit of a staple there. So glad I finally tried it and it was delicious. See ya, Cheap Thrills on the hits.

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1: Hey, it's Kaylee Bell. 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

0: Rihanna on the hits. Maddie and PJ giving one lucky listener the chance to walk away with phone dollars and cash thanks to 1NZ. You can play the one-for-one quiz tomorrow afternoon. 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Dial 0800 the hits and answer three phone-related questions to win 1NZ phone dollars and cash. 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You can open your One Wallet to start earning phone dollars no matter what network you're on. Shania Twain's coming up in 660 next on The Hits.
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0: Late night Thursday, it is the Hits with Bryn. The Black Caps taking on England in the third test. This is the deciding one. But there's a massive heatwave over in Europe at the moment, so they will be battling with that. I don't know if I could deal with a heatwave right now. And, you know, it's very different in contrast to what's happening here down in the South Island. It's been snowing and temperatures are in the minus degrees tonight. Linkin Park's coming up in Miles Smith after 11, the Hits.
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8: The Nick Scali half-yearly clearance has been extended with everything reduced across the entire Nick Scali range. Everything is reduced during the half-yearly clearance. Extended till Sunday at Nick Scali, 300 St Auburn Street, East Hastings.
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3: In this update, flu season is not expected to peak for another couple of months, but EDs are already overcrowded. The Australasian College of Emergency Medicine says hospitals are routinely at 100% capacity, leaving no room for a seasonal wintry surge in patients. College President Peter Allerley says that means patients must wait longer to be seen, and studies show that comes at a risk.
4: We know that if a department's even just 10% overcrowded, your increased risk of dying is about 10% higher as well.
3: Venezuelan officials say at least 164 people have been killed in today's back-to-back earthquakes. Rescuers in the capital Caracas are continuing to search through the rubble for survivors after 7.2 and 7.5 magnitude earthquakes caused extensive damage. The BBC says interim president Delcy Rodriguez has confirmed nearly 1,000 are injured. A state of emergency has been declared. US President Donald Trump is among international leaders offering support. The EU has activated its satellite surveillance to assist recovery efforts. Tama Portaka says further claims that potential law changes prioritise economics over conservation amount to conspiracy. The conservation minister has scrapped a clause in proposed legislation which would have allowed the sale of protected Department of Conservation land. It follows pushback from the public, the opposition and Forest and Bird. Mr Portaka says New Zealanders love conservation and he has listened.
5: Conservation is the primary purpose of this legislation, and we said we'd be working closely with groups like Forest and Bird and EDS through the select committee process to make sure we've got the right approach in that regard.
3: Federated Farmers has elected a new national president from South Canterbury. Waimati arable and dairy farmer Colin Hurst has replaced Wayne Langford. He's served as vice president for the last 3 years and been spokesperson for freshwater, biodiversity and fire and emergency matters. That's news. In sport, the competitive fire to claim another major title remains for Dame Lydia Ko as she pursues a first women's PGA Championship crown in Minnesota this weekend. The LPGA Hall of Famer knows her opportunities to claim a career Grand Slam by winning 4 of the 5 women's majors is shrinking by the year. But Dame Lydia says the only person who'll decide she's finished is she herself. Dame Lydia tees off just after 2 in the morning. Warriors coach Andrew Webster is not sure how a new NRL club will be received in Christchurch if the city is given the green light to field the competition's 20th team. Webster wonders if the passionate fans who showed up in spades for the weekend's win over the Cowboys would recalibrate their faith. That's sport. I'm Joe Gilfillan.
6: The Hats Hawke's Bay weather with Paddy's at $6.50 bubbles and Paddy's Ale all day, every day at Paddy's. The odd shower turning to occasional rain. We've got southerly winds, a low of 9 tonight. Tomorrow, heavy rain with southerly winds and a high of 14 degrees.
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It is the hits on your Thursday night, a chilly one in southern parts of the country in particular, getting down to the minuses around Southern Lakes and Otago. Met Service says more snow is on the way. It has caused some chaos today with roads shut and schools closed too. Here's one for the Swifties, Style, the hits.

0: it's Adam and Megan here on the Hits Hawke's Bay. 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

Tomorrow, the Hits Concert World Tour, your chance to see Ed Sheeran live in LA. 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Maddie and PJ will phone the winner tomorrow afternoon. The Hits.

0: Don't You, the Pussycat Dolls. Great song to end the show with. The Hits with Bryn. I'm out of here. Thank you for spending a Thursday night with me. I hope you're nice and warm and dry tonight. I know the weather is very chilly across the country. That snow has finally arrived in the South Island. Ella Langley is coming up next. Enjoy the rest of your Thursday. The Hits.
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9: The Nick Scali half-yearly clearance has been extended with everything reduced across the entire Nick Scali range. Everything is reduced during the half-yearly clearance. Extended till Sunday at Nick Scali, 300 St Auburn Street, East Hastings.
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7: 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From the 90s till now. She's like summer rain. Love comes and goes whenever. The hits.

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6: The Nick Scali half-yearly clearance has been extended with everything reduced across the entire Nick Scali range. Everything is reduced during the half-yearly clearance. Extended till Sunday at Nick Scali, 300 St Auburn Street, East Hastings. 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
1: Oh, I love it. I love the hits.
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1: 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But wait a minute, isn't this...
0: Shh. Yeah, yes it is.
1: But I thought the old lady dropped it into the ocean in the air.
0: Well, baby, I went down and got it for you.

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1: Here we go.
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1: So, Watson.
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2: 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Love the hits.

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3: In this update, Police Commissioner Richard Chambers is under investigation after two complaints were made against him. Officers have twice travelled to Australia to interview his former partner over historical sexual allegations, which he strongly denies. Police Minister Mark Mitchell.
4: Police officers attract complaints. We have the IPCA. That is the right place for that to go, and they'll deal with it.
3: Venezuela faces a long road to recovery after powerful earthquakes, killing at least 164 people and injuring nearly 1,000. The BBC's Jorge Perez says with the country already battling political and economic turmoil, aid efforts could be even tougher.
5: Images from the hospitals, people are laying on the floor trying to receive certain treatment, ambulances don't work properly. It seems that international help is going to be very necessary.
3: The post-COVID brain drain is losing steam, with fewer Kiwis heading overseas and more choosing to come home. Kiwi arrivals in Australia peaked last year and have been on the decline ever since. And plans to euthanise the last four lions at Whangarei's former Kamo Wildlife Sanctuary have been scrapped. The remaining lions will have a quiet retirement at the park, which will be closed to the public. In sport, Tom Latham and Devon Conway have combined for New Zealand's highest ever batting partnership against England on day one of the deciding cricket test in Nottingham. The pair both reached 150 before being dismissed. New Zealand are 361 for four at stumps. And Lydia Ko's off the pace late in her first round at the US PGA Championship, the third women's golf major of the year. In that sport, make the news your own with the new NZ Herald app. Download today and tap into the news that matters.
6: Good morning. 10 degrees outside at the moment, though it feels colder than that. We've got a high of 15 today and 90 overnight low. Periods of rain today, possibly heavy for a time as well. Saturday, a few showers turning to rain in the Arvo and a high of 16 degrees there. That's your weather with Paddy's. $6.50 bubbles and Paddy's Ale all day, every day at Paddy's.
2: All over the bay. Adam and Megan on the heads.
7: Goodness me, she was a wild and windy night, wasn't it?
6: It was wild. There's no doubt about it. There's wind and rain on the roof, and I thought, oh, I don't really want to get up today. That doesn't sound like weather you want to go out into. But did have a good test run of the new Kathmandu jacket, which was really, really good.
7: Keep you nice and warm.
6: Yes.
7: Cozy.
6: Yes, yes. So thanks again to the team at Kathmandu for that.
7: It was, you look like a lovely, just a wee pillow that you just want to, I don't know, get inside, like put your arms around, like just a cozy little, like a big cozy, I'll just stop going with the
6: can
7: big.
6: Have a cuddle. Yeah, I don't know about the big part, like medium size.
7: Like a huge big,
6: like a slightly soft, overweight, puffy kind of, like a mildly overweight, have not gone to the gym for the last 6 months, not really been taking care of yourself, it's kind of a little bit slobbly, gross,
7: kind of
6: like smelly.
7: That kind of thing.
6: That kind of.
7: Yeah. Big old gross old sleeping bag.
6: That's the nicest thing that anyone's going to say to me today.
7: Oh, what a compliment.
6: Thank you.
7: Today.
6: Is Brittany on the...

Adam and Megan on the Hits Hawke's Bay. It is 10 past 6. Hello and welcome to Friday, a fabulous day. Staring down a slightly showery and perhaps even rainy old weekend, so plan your indoor activities. There's always a reason to celebrate, though, each

0: And every day, aside from the fact that it is Friday, what are the others?
1: Megan's reasons to celebrate.
2: I can't believe I miss this each and every year because I think I would probably have tried to do this today, although more on her vet visit later, but it's take your dog to work day today.
0: Oh, I'd love to have your dog in at work.
2: I'd like to have your dog in at work as well. And the thing is, if we did it first here, well, we don't even have to ask the bosses of the office out there.
0: Nah, we just leave them in studio.
2: Because we've got our own thing.
0: And then sneak there and we're like, oh, the dogs are at work today.
2: Yeah,
0: and
2: it's even dogs at work day today,
0: what
2: guys.
0: What are you going to do, growl us?
2: Exactly.
0: Probably.
2: Probably, anyway. Growl us, no doubt. But, you know, there's no way I could have brought Isla into work as a puppy or anything, but seeing as she will be four soon, all she does apparently is put on weight and sleep, so she's turning into her mother.
0: Oh, remember when I did bring Watson in a couple of times?
2: Yes,
0: I've had to bring her in.
2: She's so good.
0: And she's been such a wonderful doggy, but that one time she did a dump on the stairwell. Remember that? She just couldn't hold on. She looked like she was in here in the studio, busting. So we finally went out and she just obviously had been holding on so long that it just started falling from her as she went down the stairs. Yeah, that was a bit embarrassing.
2: Oh, the poor little
0: possum.
2: She was a good footrest for me. She used to just come and sit underneath my chair and I'd warm my feet on her lovely coat. Yeah. It's also chocolate pudding day today.
0: I like a chocolate pud.
2: I know you love a chocolate
0: pud. I like a chocolate pud. Mum used to make a really good chocolate pud.
2: Yes, generally I think mums have that in their repertoire. It's a good one that they can bring out quickly and easily, especially when people randomly drop by for dinner.
0: So quickly and easily that even if you're sitting there and you weren't going to have dessert and all of a sudden somebody suggests dessert, that somehow mums can magic up a chocolate pud in like 15 minutes.
2: I know, right? I guess
0: there
2: it's just cocoa flour, butter and a lot of sugar. I never really loved them growing up. All of my family did, but I was never really a big fan. Too kind of cocoa-y for me. I prefer the, you know, like your toffee base, like your sticky date.
0: Oh.
2: Or your upside down pineapple one with the golden syrup. We all made them in the microwave in the ring cake container when microwaves first came out.
0: How come you never let me eat your sticky date?
2: I'll bring in my sticky date. Problem is, I have trouble with my sticky date. That's not as sticky as it used to be.
0: Right.
2: And so the sticky date's become a bit drier. I don't know whether it's the flour ratio I'm putting too much in. I don't know. But
0: well, I'd still give it a nudge.
2: Oh, good.
0: Yeah.
2: That's really good to know. My sticky date appreciates that.
0: That's Augs Bay with Adam and Megan.
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0: Adam and Megan on the Hits Hawke's Bay. It is 6:19 and Friday, 26th of June. Time now for a musical moment. And it's in honour of a band who, they did some great music, but they weren't the best of friends. They were for a little while, but God, it's been a tumultuous relationship since they actually got together and made the music, hasn't it?
1: Yeah, and I keep forgetting about this. I've only really learned about this since being with you, Adam, about Hall & Oates, because I've always loved their music. They've got such iconic songs. But yeah, I didn't realise there was, you know, there was a lot of Hall & Oates biff going around.
0: Yeah.
1: But Daryl Hall, who is 79 now, shared on his Instagram page, "Hey everybody, I thought you should know that I recently received a kidney transplant from a very kind and generous living donor. It happened a couple of weeks ago and I'm already starting to feel better. It was, according to my doctors, a complete success. I should be back to normal in a few months, so get ready for some more music and lots of Daryl's house shows. You'll take care. Love, D." Wow. I don't want to rain on Daryl's parade. You're not going to be back to normal in a few months.
0: It doesn't happen like that. You've had that in your family, haven't you?
1: It doesn't happen like that. You're back to maybe half of normal.
0: Right.
1: But if that means, you know, he still feels comfortable

0: good enough to perform, do music. Yeah.
1: But at 79, it's a big ask, and amazing that it happened through a living donor as well.
0: All right, let's rock into it. Your musical moment for today is from Hall & Oates, Rich Girl on the Hits. Ooh.

0: Adam and Megan on the Hits Hawke's Bay. Hall & Oates, it's Rich Girl, your musical moment for today.
1: It's a great song, isn't it? And he's just received, Darren Hall has just received a kidney transplant from a live donor. So it's pretty cool to think that. I wonder if it was a friend or a family member or someone like that. Hey, I've just done something really dumb. I've just gone to message a friend very early in the morning that I know that is always up, just to say, where were you out last night after I saw a lovely photograph of her? It's gone to the wrong person.
0: Oh, no.
1: Now, this wrong person is probably still asleep.
0: Yes.
1: So hasn't seen it. My quandary now is, do I send another message saying, oh, my God, I am so sorry. That was not meant for you, obviously, with the thought that the second message might also be the one that wakes her up.
0: Yeah.
1: Wait
0: till later to send the
1: message. Just leave it. I feel like such a doofus. Because I would be...
0: It's already sent, is it?
1: It's sent. The first one's sent.
0: You can't delete that message because if you delete it, they'll wake up and see... Well, you could delete it.
1: Yeah, yeah.
0: But they'll wake up and see that you've deleted a message. And so they'll say, what was this? So what you could do now is delete it and then later say, sorry, I accidentally sent a message at wake up time.
1: More actions.
0: Delete unsend, for everyone.
1: Unsend. Okay.
0: Unsend for everyone.
1: Unsend.
0: Not just for you.
1: Unsend for everyone.
0: Yeah.
1: Thank you, Adam.
0: Okay, now it's gone.
1: I feel so much better now.
0: Now you have the awkward thing of them waking up going, oh, Megan's, I hope she wasn't trying to send a nude or something.
1: that's exactly where your mind goes to.
0: Yeah.
1: What was it?
0: I wonder what that was.
1: Yeah.
0: Anyway, you've got rid of it now.
1: Thank you.
0: And then clarify later on what you've done.
1: That it wasn't a nude.
0: Or was it? Somba, it's Homewrecker on the Hits Hawke's Bay.

0: Adam and Megan on the Hits Hawke's Bay, 6:28. Welcome to Friday, nearly the weekend, set to be a bit of a rainy one, so get your indoor plans ready. Maybe you'll be celebrating a trip to the concert of your dreams and the Concert World Tour.
1: You know what? 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
0: The Ed Extravaganza!
1: I had a feeling about it yesterday. So today, every hour from 8 o'clock right through until 5, you've got the chance to get yourself in the draw to go and see Ed live in LA on the... It's not too far away. It's in July, I think.
0: Wow, next month.
1: Is it July or August? I'll double check that.
0: We have your tickets, we have your accommodation, we have your flights, and all you need to do is get in the draw. So a couple of chances with us this morning if you stick around at 6:28.
1: And I will let you know before 7 o'clock how the anal gland vet visit went.
0: Nice.
1: With Isla yesterday, because cool. I know you're on your edge of your seat on that one.
0: I was worried about this morning. I woke up and I thought, oh, anal gland. What's going on there?
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0: Richard Chambers is facing scrutiny over sexual allegations made by a former partner from more than 20 years ago. At least 164 people are dead and nearly 1,000 injured after Venezuela was rocked by two massive earthquakes just a minute apart. Winter has finally shown up in the south, with fresh snow giving ski fields a much-needed boost. And an extraordinary day to open the third cricket test between New Zealand and England. The Black Caps are 361 for 4 at stumps at Trent Bridge.
1: Morena, today is going to be a bit of a rainy one. A few showers turning to rain, possibly heavy for a time in the afternoon. The high 15 and the overnight low 9. Showers and some more rain in the Arvo tomorrow. It's 10 at the moment. That's weather with Paddy's. $6.50 bubbles and Paddy's Ale all day, every day at Paddy's.
2: 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Adam and Megan.
3: On the hits.
1: Really is looking kind of quite wintry from here on out. Showery weekend, more showers through into Monday. Some finer weather midweek next week, but 13, 14 degrees our highs. We're definitely in winter now.
4: We are. And I guess, you know, the South Islander, they're excited. They've finally been able to open, although a little late for them for the ski fields. What's happening here in your little favourite ski field?
1: I've just taken a squiz at the Whakapapa webcams, and what I can see is a lot of dark. Some of them are a little covered over, and in Happy Valley, which is the bottom learners area of the mountain.
4: Is it happy in Happy Valley?
1: It does look like there's a dusting of snow in Happy Valley. So I would say by school holidays, they may have a little more than Happy Valley open, but it looks like they've had some. And the forecast is a bit more today, so fingers crossed for those wanting to get away for some snow play in the school halls.
4: Maybe a later season for those guys.
1: Maybe. It is 25 to 7. More news coming up with your overnight news shortly on the hits.

0: one roof.
1: That's us. Morning, it is 19:27 with Adam and Megan on the hits, and this is your overnight news.
2: This is overnight news.
3: Oh, look, we didn't need some awards to tell us this, but it always helps to cement it, doesn't it? Congratulations to Craigie Range, taking out three major accolades, including the top prize at the National Industry Excellence Awards. These are the 2026 Lion Hospitality New Zealand Business Awards for Excellence. So they won the Supreme Award, that's the big kahuna, the Best Destination Venue and Best Boutique and Luxury Accommodation. And the venue previously claimed the Supreme Award 2 years ago as well. So Head of People and Hospitality there, Christine Kilpatrick, said the recognition affirmed the team's dedication to delivering world-class experiences. And I have to agree, it is simply a stunning place to go.
1: We've been lucky to go there with work a couple of times, and you're right, it's absolutely magic if you can make it there.
3: I'm just, you know, we had a night there a couple of years ago. It was a wedding gift, and I think I was coming down with something because just after a couple of wines, I feel like I ruined the night there and then the next day, and I had to drive out of the driveway slumped in the back seat.
1: You didn't have a pukey time or something?
3: It was something it was a bug going around. Mm. That's all that I can put that down to.
1: Right. anti-sunscreen trend on social media has experts calling for better education in schools about sun protection before our summer season returns. On TikTok and Instagram, wellness influencers are trying to turn people off using commercial sunscreens, saying that sunscreen is toxic, harmful, and blocking health benefits from the sun. But here in this country, we have one of the highest death rates of melanoma in the world. And the trend has experts worried and are wanting solutions to counter misinformation. Slip, slop, slap and wrap is still the best thing you can do to avoid the sun. And listening to some influencer who tells you that sunblock is not great and the natural product that they're selling is better for you, you know, it's probably not the best idea.
3: It's a hard one, isn't it? And also just that whole, you know, that trend last year about this is the burn time, get out there and get in there when the UV rays are high.
1: I know. That combined with don't wear sunscreen, come on now. Wear sunscreen on your face unless you want to end up totally, completely and utterly wrinkly when you are old. It's the number one thing that damages your skin. Mm. If you want to keep looking youthful.
3: I mean, look at us.
1: That's a fact.
3: Look, if only.
1: I tell it to myself every day. Why don't I use sunscreen?
3: I remember a girl coming into school, a lady, and it was part of a kind of makeup session or something like that at high school. And her number one tip was make sure you moisturize your neck and your décolletage as well. And I still kind of do when I remember, but I just remember that was her big point. She said, if I could go back, that's what I would make sure that I always did, is don't forget your neck. And then there's all of these products out now. Have you seen them? Like the before and afters?
1: And yeah.
3: Well-known New Zealand people pushing this product.
1: You've got quite a nice neck, though. You're moisturising, actually. I've never noticed, but you're quite wrinkle-free.
3: Okay, so yeah, well, it's because I've got three chins under there, so that helps.
1: That helps.
3: That's
1: to
3: why
1: stretch
3: I
1: it
3: don't
1: out.
3: Lose weight, because then it would get saggy. But I'm interested to know whether these products actually work.
1: Mm. What's your décolletage?
3: Décolletage is here.
1: Oh, okay.
3: It's the bony shoulder, collarbone kind of area.
1: Right,
3: above
1: right,
3: above the breasts.
1: All right,
3: is your décolletage. Excellent.
1: You've got lovely décolletage,
3: thanks,
1: too.
3: Today, honestly, what's gone wrong with us this hour?
1: 16 to 7.
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0: Adam and Megan on the Hits Hawke's Bay. It is 8:27. Hello, hello.
1: Hey, quicker vet update.
0: Yes, we'll put the music on even though it's not 6:40. Naughty 6:40 time. Naughty because it's gross.
1: Yeah, naughty because it's gross. And it speaks about dogs' bums. So we found out that Isla, our black lab, had some, just a real smell about her. She was scooting around on the ground. So thank you to AI and ChatGPT. I realised it must be her anal glands. Something I'd never Googled before. Rang and got an appointment at the vets yesterday with the vet nurse so that they could... excrete, is that the right word? Express, release the anal glands. And big shout out to the lovely team at Vet Services Hawke's Bay and Napier. They're our local vet for our dog. And the vet nurse in there, she has the best job, right? And you can see why she was wearing a mask and gloved up. Lots of people had said to me, try not to be in the room when this happens because you will never, ever think the same way about
0: a smell you'll never forget. There are a few of those you come across in your life, and apparently one of them is the smell of the gland being expressed. Burnt potatoes, rotten animal, and expressed glands.
1: All of that stuff. So I was really nervous, and she said to me, the nurse said to me, do you mind staying here and holding her? Because it's a lot easier, obviously, if you do that. I was like, God, okay. I was like, oh, fine. I said, yeah, we'll give it a go. Let's give it a go and see how we go. Thankfully, the glands weren't too impacted.
0: Oh, what?
1: And so it was a relatively smell-free process.
0: Oh, that's disappointing.
1: I know. I'm. You were hoping that I was going to be dry reaching in the vet's little bucket, right?
0: I was.
1: Yeah, they had the bucket there for me, but I didn't have to use it.
0: Oh, so what is the smell then?
1: So the smell, she said, I said, will the smell get better now? She said, yeah, these aren't too bad. I've seen a lot worse. But still enough to give off a little bit of a whiff, that's for sure. So anal glands are clear now. That's all good. Then they put her on the scales. And my poor little girl has put on something like 3 kilos in 6 months. She was always quite slender. I was very proud of how well she was carrying her weight.
0: Yeah, I remember you said.
1: Yeah, now she's gone up to 31 kilos and she's in the high watch area now.
0: So oh, now you chunky little monkey.
1: You have to put her on some kind of diet. And you know when they say to you, has she been, what's her diet? Has she been eating anything else?
0: She's been walking her, she's been snacking, she's been having treats.
1: That's fine. And she said, what about treats? I said, oh yeah, just the odd raw carrot and apple. And she's like, so no cooked human food? No. Do not mention the pizza crust. Do not mention the licking of the plates. Do not mention, it's terrible, isn't it?
0: Not intentionally.
1: So I go home and tell my husband this, that I had essentially lied to the vet nurse. And he's like, Megan, this is that. This is how we can find out what is wrong with her. If she's been allergic to something or that, you've got to be honest in these

0: appointments. I said, I've never been honest in these appointments since day dot. I'm not about to start. So let this be a lesson to you that you may come with anal glands if you are not honest about the type of food your dog is eating.
1: Adam and Negan on the hits with First Chiropractic Napier, helping Hawke's Bay families feel and function at their best.
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13: In this update, the police minister says he's standing by Police Commissioner Richard Chambers despite 2 complaints made against him. Mark Mitchell says historical sexual allegations from a former partner more than 20 years ago are being investigated.
14: He still holds my confidence. I think he's an outstanding police commissioner. He's doing a very good job for us.
13: Wild weather is battering Taranaki and Wellington with powerful winds downing trees, ripping up roofs and sending trampolines flying. Gusts of up to 130 k's per hour are on the way, while rough seas have forced all Cook Strait ferry sailings to be cancelled today.

0: France has cranked its health alert to the highest level possible as Europe's brutal heatwave pushes east. Now Germany and the Czech Republic are bracing for a scorcher, with temperatures tipped to soar above 40 degrees this weekend. And Venezuela is reeling after two powerful earthquakes, leaving dozens dead and nearly 1,000 injured. One journalist described the experience as terrifying.
1: Social media is full of photographs of missing people. People are still on the street, sleeping on their cars, because buildings have cracks.
0: In sport, a record-breaking day for the Black Caps in the searing Nottingham heat to start the deciding third cricket test against England. Openers Tom Latham and Devon Conway produced a sublime opening stand of 317, a record partnership for any New Zealand pair against England. Both eventually were dismissed in the 150s. New Zealand finished the day at 361 for four. And Lydia Ko's tied for 98th after her opening round at golf's PGA Championship Major in Minneapolis. That's news and sport. Make the news your own with the new NZ Herald app. Download today and tap into the news that matters.
2: Hello, a bit of a showery one today, turning to possibly heavy rain in the afternoon. Southerlies dying out in the evening and a high of 15 degrees. It's 10 right now, 9 overnight. Another showery day turning to rain in the Arvo tomorrow and showers through Sunday. That's weather with Paddy's. $6.50 bubbles and Paddy's Ale all day, every day at Paddy's.
3: Your local Hawke's Bay breakfast. What you want. Adam and Megan on the heads.
2: Hey, great to have you here. Thanks for joining us on a Friday, the 26th of June.
4: It's a big weekend for those football fans out there following the World Cup. We're going to try and go live to Toronto Airport next, where our World Cup correspondent Dave Geary is about to get on a flight to go to Vancouver for, of course, the big match tomorrow.
2: Here's Pink. Get the party started. It is the Hits Hawke's Bay with Adam and Megan.

0: Zadam and Megan, and I guess in a day and a half's time, that's exactly what will be happening. A huge party. Kiwis from right across the nation coming together to watch this final group match of the All Whites campaign, their first in many, many years in the Football World Cup. It's an honour just to be there, isn't it?
1: Yeah, I guess so, you know what? And I think it's everybody is now watching football. I certainly am, for the first time. That's kind of what I love about it. These All Whites are doing really, really well. And we're going to cross now live to Toronto Airport to our unofficial FIFA World Cup correspondent, Dave Geary, who is there with part of the Napier City Rovers crew. Good morning, Dave.
2: Morning, guys.
0: Good morning, mate. Welcome on into the show again. It's been a heck run so far. There must have been a moment in that Egypt match where every Kiwi in the park dared to dream at the beginning of the match. The emotion must have been high.
2: It was. It certainly was. We obviously had a great start and scored in the 15 minutes and then went in there at halftime 1-0. We thought we were going to go on and win it.
0: Yeah.
2: We certainly did. And I suppose it's a little bit flat after that, because if we'd have, had we held on to that result, we would have been through to the next round, so round of 32, and got our first ever win. But it wasn't to be. So now we look forward to Belgium game, and which is tomorrow here. And hopefully, with any luck, we can get a result there, and we will. We all qualify for 32. But
0: it's a big ask. It's a big ask, isn't it, for this Kiwi team coming up against a reasonably strong Belgian team, sort of on the international rankings speaking anyway.
2: Yeah, it is. They're full of a lot of good stars. And the difference is we seem to turn it on for periods of the game. These guys, they turn it on for 90 minutes. So if we can do that and we can put 90 minutes together, then you never know what can happen. We've led... In both games, we've led, so certainly, hopefully, we can do the same again tomorrow and score early against Belgium, and then hopefully hold on this time, but we'll wait and see.
0: At the very least, we can continue to dare to dream at the moment, mate, that's for sure.
2: 100%.
1: Yeah.
2: And that's the beauty. We've got the point from the first game, which means that every other game we were going to be playing from then on meant we had a chance to qualify. We weren't never going to be out after two games.
0: Yeah.
2: So I mean, we're riding it all the way to the end. So we're still hoping, and we're still going in there believing we can go on and get the job done and move on to the 32. So we'll be buzzing tomorrow, and same preparation for us.
1: Yeah.
2: At the pub 6 hours before and the march to the ground.
0: Yeah.
1: So what has that experience been like, Dave? Because the last time we spoke to

0: whole couple of weeks been like for you guys as part of the Napier City Rovers crew there?
1: It's been draining. It's been draining on us. It's hard work. I say that it has been tough, but it's been pretty cool. Like the Kiwis that are getting behind it here is massive. The amount that we're at for the Vancouver game, so where we're heading back now we've got obviously the two games in Vancouver. There was two bars that were absolutely blocked out by the Kiwis because there were so many, and then we all met out on the street in March. And the march would have been, and the cops shut the roads off for us through the march.
2: Yeah.
1: And the march would have been 100 meters long, and we were talking like double street deep.
2: That's so good. I saw some of the chants really coming out as well. It turns out us Kiwis have got we can rival the English with our chanting. I think there were some beauties coming out.
1: There was some good ones. As long as we're not following on from the American chants, they're horrendous.
0: We can hold our own with those.
1: We definitely can. And then, obviously, we all meet at the stadium and we get a bit of chanting going and then we head on in. And you can certainly hear us in the stadium. And when we are outnumbered. We have been in both games.
2: Yeah.
1: We thought we'd have Egypt wouldn't have as many, but they did again. A lot of following of Mo Salah. So, they've got those big stars still again. And I'm expecting the same with Belgium because they just got those big guys, De Bruyne and Lukaku and stuff like that. So they're going to have that big following. But we'll certainly prove we can do it. So
0: yeah, that's right.
1: And another day. Yeah.
0: And so you're at that kind of dilemma point now with the crew, right? Do we stay or do we go? Yeah. What is the plan for after Monday?
1: You've probably seen an article in the paper. After the first game, then the interest started getting fired around that if we can get a result against Egypt, then we are through to the 32. So next minute, there's emails flying around. And one of our guys is associated with New Zealand football through his role here locally at Central Football. So he got an email to say, look, expressions of interest. And there's quite a few of our group that straight away stuck their hand up and said, look, well, I'd be keen if we can get tickets to stay on a little bit longer. But certainly I won't be. Me and my wife will be heading home. We've got children at home and we've got a business to run. So we'll be heading home ourselves. But there's a few that potentially might not be. But this morning there was a message going around because obviously we've left the group for a few days just to head over to Toronto. But there were still messages flying around this morning for what the prices will be for the 32 game and stuff like that if they're interested. So,
2: Oh, mate, the absolute trip of a lifetime for you and the rest of the crew that's over there. It must have been absolutely magic. You've got one more moment of magic to come. And as I say, we all continue to dare to dream. It's going to be a massive matchup. Yeah. Looking forward to hopefully seeing those Kiwis get the win because what a moment that'd be.
1: Oh, it will be. It'll be massive. I think that'll be, for us it'll be absolutely an amazing experience to see and we'll be partying on.
0: I tell you what,
2: even after starting early,
0: you know what, and it'll put a fire in the belly of the Napier City Rovers as well, you know, because they're playing on Sunday. So we just think that's fantastic. Huge flow on. We thank you so much, Dave. We really appreciate these little updates that you've given us.
2: You've been a legend, mate.
0: Get on that flight, all right?
1: Yeah, we'll head back to Vancouver and see if we can get it done tomorrow.
2: Travel safe and go the All Whites.
0: Awesome. Hey, well, let's keep, the football frenzy going because we do have another couple of amazing family passes to be at the Rovers on Sunday.
2: You get some hospitality. The kids get to run out on the pitch. You get a whole bunch of extra goodies as well. You get the VIP treatment at the Rovers on Sunday. So if you want to see some local football, we can't make it to the World Cup like old mate just did, but we can make it to see the top of the locals do their thing this Sunday. If you'd like them, send us a text.
0: Yeah, they are taking on Wellington Olympic. The kickoff is at 2 p.m. We would love to hear from you guys. Just let us know. 4487. Get those chants ready. Like, let's start the Napier City Rovers chants.
2: They must have one already. I was going to attempt one. What rhymes with Rovers? Clovers?
0: Clovers.
2: Kicking on the Clovers.

0: Adam and Megan, the Hits Hawks Bay. It is 7:15. Just when I thought I got out of my head, there it is again. Bit of Ella Lingley. Not that I don't like the song, but it's just one of those ones that for some reason, I'll open my eyes in the morning and within 30 seconds, the brain goes, what about a bit of Ella Lingley?
1: There's just something about it, though. And I just love that line, two-stepping around the room. There's something about it. Mm. Hey, guys, actually, on that note, you really need to help us. Theoretically speaking,
0: hypothetically speaking, maybe if we were
1: doing another like best song ever here on the Hits, like we've done for a few years, our bosses will probably come to us and say, guys, think of a song that you need to champion that will be part of a list of songs that our listeners can choose from, okay? And it's going to be your song, you champion it all the way through, and you just hope that it kind of gets in, and it might eventually be the best song ever on the Hits.
0: Which they'll probably do, because they've done it in years gone by.
1: Yeah.
0: Now, a couple of years ago, or last year, I was like, oh, Reefs, Place Your Hands. Reefs, Place Your Hands, I said. That would be a fantastic song for the best song ever.
1: Yeah,
0: and there was enthusiasm. I was met with enthusiasm from senior management, despite the fact we don't regularly play Reefs, Place Your Hands. There was enthusiasm there from them, and then nothing. Absolutely nothing. I said, please come, even if it's not voted by the people, which is what this competition is all about.
1: Yeah.
0: I
1: was excited about it.
0: Could you just pop it in, maybe?
1: Pop it in there. So you went for that one, and I went for one that was huge. It was in a few musicals I'd been seeing lately. It was all over TikTok. I thought it stood a chance. Banging intro. Dolly Parton's 9 to 5. Love the song. And they, again, bosses said, great, yeah, great choices. We even did little videos for these, right?
0: Yeah, we did.
1: And neither of those songs even made it into a list at all to get voting on.
0: And that really rips your undies, doesn't it? You know, that really puts a twist in your nightie.
1: Yes, it does.
0: And so if it happened this year that we were going to be doing best song ever.
1: Yeah.
0: Again.
1: And if, for example, our bosses in Auckland said, guys, you need to champion a song, get thinking of a song, what do you want?
0: What song do you love? Look, last year, our friends in Dunedin, Callum and P, they're like us, but in Dunedin, P's song won.
1: Mm.
0: She was championing Wagon Wheel the whole way through.
1: Yep.
0: And we can't let that happen again.
1: We cannot. We cannot let Dunedin beat Hawke's Bay. We can't let Auckland beat Hawke's Bay.
0: No.
1: We can't let anywhere else in New Zealand.
0: No.
1: Have any kind of claim to the best song ever, and that is why we need your help, guys. Think of a song for Adam and think of a song for me, okay? And when you think about what makes a really good song, and it can only be kind of the 90s, the noughties, and today. So you can't go 80s and 70s.
0: No, we can't go that
1: far back. I can't go Dancing Queen, unfortunately. But a really good option for both of us, we would appreciate. You can get texting through on 4487. Just throw random ones out there. Give us different ones to think about.
0: See, I'd like to do something like, I feel like my choices are a bit obscure, but...
1: Did you learn nothing?
0: Some Everclear. You know, I'd like to do something like Everclear or something a little bit left field, but that people do love.
1: Did you learn nothing from Reef? I mean, it's a great song.
0: Yes, you can pay the bills. Doesn't that just give you a nostalgic back to the good old days?
1: I hardly even know that song.
0: Okay, well, maybe
1: so
0: not that
1: I mean?
0: One.
1: See what I mean? Like, that would be great, but you got to think more mainstream. Like
2: Adam and Megan on the Hits with Bay European. Servicing, finance, trade-ins and late model European choice all under one roof.
0: Like what? Like what mainstream?
1: Like Club Can't Even Handle Me Right Now.
0: Club Can't Even Handle... I mean, that is a good song. I agree. Okay, but that's not the song you're going to choose, though, is it?
1: It might be.
0: Might be?
1: If we don't come up with a better suggestion.
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3: Hello there, 7:22 on the Hits Hawke's Bay, and it is Friday morning. What song, hypothetically speaking, if best song ever came back, and we were voting our way through to the best song ever, which was won last year by Wagon Wheel. Mm-hmm,
4: by Wagon Wheel.
3: Darius yep. Rucker. If we were going to do it again and we had to pick a song to really like throw ourselves in behind,
4: yeah.
3: What would be a good song to do so?
4: Yeah, and we really need

0: your help, guys, because last time they didn't even listen to our song. They didn't even get the chance to vote on them. So obviously we were missing the mark. So we need a song for Adam to put forward and for me to put forward. And then Hawke's Bay will get behind it and we'll prove just what a great region we are.
1: Yeah, we have had zero success with our songs thus far in this competition. So we really want to make sure that we're back in a winner.
0: Absolutely. Let's have a catch up with Maggie from Laser Plumbing and Electrical in Napier. Good morning, Maggie.
2: Hi, how are you?
1: Hey, we're good, thanks. Thanks for tuning in this morning and for your suggestions. Now, you have suggested two songs. You've given us a modern option and a bit of a throwback. Which songs have you said we should throw ourselves behind?
2: Nan O' Need by Olivia Dean and Thunderstruck by ACDC.
0: Oh, Maggie, we need people like you in our lives, right? Because you've given out two fantastic options. You know what we really miffed about, though? If only we'd talked about this earlier. Because Thunderstruck AC/DC, I think, has the legs to go all the way. It's huge on Dallas Cowboys. We can all imagine ourselves running out on McLean Park to that song, cheerleading. Right, Maggie?
1: I reckon you should this rugby season, Megs.
2: Yep.
0: But unfortunately, Blim and Dunedin have done it again, and they've already chosen that song.
1: So we need something Thunderstruck-ish.
0: Yes, exactly.
1: But not Thunderstruck.
0: But Maggie, you are on the right path here.
1: Yeah, Maggie, we love your work. Thank you.
0: So still come up with some more options, please, okay? Because that's exactly the types of songs we need. Thanks, Maggie. Have a great day.
2: Thank you, too. Bye-bye.
1: See you, mate. I reckon Man I Need's got legs.
0: I think it's got legs as well.
1: Yeah.
0: Daryl thinks Cry Me a River for Megan. Is that because, I don't know, Daryl, why?
1: Because you're a sook.
0: I'm the one with the backbone in this relationship. Because I'm a winter.
1: Hey, we've got to do an opportunity for you to get $50 to spend at Pack and Save very, very shortly. So sit tight, okay? Ava Mack.

0: Adam and Megan, it is the Hits Hawke's Bay at 7:28. We, hypothetically speaking, might perhaps be doing Best Song Ever again. And hypothetically speaking, the bosses may have asked us to find a song to throw our weight behind. And in previous years, we have had zero success with the songs that we have chosen. Nothing, nada, not even made it to round one.
1: No, exactly. Not even an option for people to choose. So we really want some better song options out there. And Hawke's Bay, you know your music and you love it. So let's go to Erica now. Good morning, Erica.
2: Hi, guys. How are you this morning?
1: Good.
0: Yeah, we're good, thank you. You've listened along to Best Song Ever before, and it's always a good time, but we need a song this year that gets us a little bit of traction. What do you recommend?
2: Well, my first choice is always Guns N' Roses, Knocking on Heaven's Door. It's just one of those that, I don't know, just it's a feel-good song for me.
0: Yeah.
2: And then my second one is AC/DC, Shook Me All Night Long. That is just... I don't know. That song is just amazing.
1: Is that the one that she was a fast machine? She kept her motor clean?
0: She was the best damn woman that I've ever seen.
2: Yes, that one.
1: Japers.
0: Yeah. You're a bit of a rocker, aren't you, Erica?
2: Yes, I love my rock music.
0: Yeah, nice.
1: Yeah.
0: I like Knocking on Heaven's Door as an outsider option, actually.
1: Yeah, I think that could be a great one for you, Adam. Mm. I'm just wondering, Erica, with AC/DC, if Dunedin have already put forward an AC/DC... Could we do another AC/DC?
0: But double again, AC/DCs.
1: Yeah, we're so getting closer to this, which I love. So thank you, Erica. And here's a little snippet of GNR for you as you get through your Friday. Have a great
0: one. Have a great day. See you, mate.
2: Thank you. You too. Bye.
0: Bye.
1: Yeah, this is a bit of you, Adam.
3: Knock, knock, knocking on heaven's door.
1: I reckon. You've got to get that in there before John O'Prior, because I feel like that's one he would put forward, right?
0: Yeah, true. Okay, you know? I'm leaning heavily towards this one now on Erica's recommendation.
1: I think this is good.
0: 7:30 on the Hits Hawke's Bay with Adam and Megan. 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

0: 8 as severe weather lashes Wellington and Taranaki. The post-COVID brain drain is over, with fewer Kiwis heading overseas and more choosing to come home. And Tom Latham and Devin Conway have both scored more than 150 to help New Zealand to 361 before its stumps on the opening day of their deciding cricket test at Trent Bridge.
1: Hello there. The weather today is set to be a bit rainy, could be heavy later on, and then lightening up in the evening. Tomorrow, more rain. Same thing, could be heavy in the afternoon, lightening up, more showers through Sunday. It's a pretty damp weekend. Plan your indoor activities. 9 degrees at the moment. That's weather with Paddy's. $6.50 bubbles and Paddy's Ale all day, every day. At Paddy's.
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1: You're not?
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1: 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The whole thing runs so smoothly. You just drive out.
4: It's hard for me though because I don't have the reversing camera, so I am the only car that drives nose in.
1: Oh, no.
4: I know.
1: Here comes
4: anyway,
1: that putty little Peugeot again, messing up her parking. She's halfway over the lines, for goodness sake.
4: Exactly. She's got a dog in the back trying to get out. 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
1: 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You collect all 10 and get through, you'll win $500 to spend on your groceries, to stock up the freezer, to stock up the fridge, to stock out the pantry. You win $500 and we have two rounds, $1,000 total to give away. So we are up to item number 5 now.
4: Yeah, so we've given out 4 items for what's in the bag. Hopefully you've got those already. Here's your clue for the 5th item, and someone this morning will win $50 as well just by getting that item correct. So the phone number that you need to text is 4487. Here's the clue. I'm green and mums have been hiding me in dinners for years. I'm green and mums have been hiding me in dinners for years. What is that item?
1: Shaboozy, Born to Die. It's the Hits Hawke's Bay.

0: Adam and Megan on the Hits Hawke's Bay, 21 to 8. What's in the bag?
1: Pack and save Tamatia's What's in the Bag.
0: Hope you got your pen and paper ready. If you're not playing along and you didn't get through, then make sure you're writing down all the items that are in the bag, because once you've got 10, you will have the opportunity to take $500 in groceries off our hands, $500 in vouchers, so you can get whatever you want.
2: That's right. And so, look, we've given away four items so far. We've got item five now, then item six will be at 8:35. So the clue for item five was this: I'm green and mums have been hiding me in dinners for years. What is the item? Donna, good morning.
3: Morning.
0: Good morning, Donna. Are you a mum yourself?
3: Morning. I am a mum, yep.
0: Have you had to hide green things in food?
3: I have, yes. Yep. I did think broccoli to start, but my son loves that, so.
0: Okay,
2: what are you going with?
0: What are you going with? What's your ultimate guess? Spinach?
3: Spinach. Popeye's spinach.
2: Oh, the fresh stuff, the frozen stuff, it's all revolting, isn't it?
0: The issue with spinach is you buy a bag of baby spinach and the moment it touches the heat in the fryer, it says, wilt the spinach. It touches the heat in the frying pan and you have a teaspoon full of spinach left over. It's an easy thing to hide because it disintegrates into nothing.
2: Oh, that's so true.
0: Spinach was not the one we were looking for, Donna. Not the spinach.
2: Sorry,
0: today,
2: Donna.
0: But thank you very much,
3: okay,
0: Donna. All right,
3: thanks.
0: Catch you. Bye.
2: Okay, so not spinach. I'm green. Mums have been hiding me in dinners for years to win $50 to spend at Pack and Save Tamatia and to nail item number five. Let's go to Rangi. Morning, Rangi.
4: Morena.
0: Morena, brother.
2: All right, so it's not spinach, Rangi. What is it?
4: Silver beet.
2: It's not silver beet,
0: mate.
2: It's not
0: the silver beet. It's a classic of Kiwi dinners, though, isn't it? Because it grows pretty easily in the garden. There was always a few silver beet plants cranking in our veggie gardens at home. It's a classic Kiwi green that the parents do try to hide. Not the one we're looking for, though, mate. Thank you, though.
2: Thanks, Anangi.
0: All right, brother, bye.
2: Okay. Jilly has said Brussels sprouts.
0: No.
2: It's not Brussels sprouts.
0: We have...
2: Callie has said peas. It's not peas.
0: Hard to hide a pea. Kids have eagle eyes for peas.
2: Yeah, they do. Zucchini has come through. Morning, Denise. No,
0: I mean, it's
2: not
0: hard
2: zucchini.
0: To hide any green, though, isn't it, really? You say hide, but the hide is not really the operative word here.
2: No.
0: Unless you completely grind it into nothing. You're just trying to sneak it through.
2: You're trying to sneak it through as best you can. So keep the options coming through. We've got to nail item number five. 4487 on the text.
0: Zara Larsson, concert day is creeping closer. Gonna go see her. Slush Life on the Hits.

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2: Yeah, the clue today was I'm green, and mums have been hiding me in dinners for years. And it's not silver beet, it wasn't spinach either. It
0: wasn't Brussels sprouts.
2: Ooh,
0: hard to hide a Brussels sprout.
2: Ooh, it's just the smell and the texture, right? Let's go to Amy. She's on her way to school. Good morning, Amy.
3: Good morning.
0: Good morning. Who else have we got in the car with you, Amy?
3: I've got Roman.
0: Roman. Here. Morning, 10-year-old Roman. Is Roman a fan of vegetables?
3: Roman?
4: No.
0: No, not a huge fan of vegetables, so mum's got to hide them.
2: Okay, so what is your favourite vegetable, Roman?
4: Peas.
2: Peas. You're with me, buddy.
0: Be cool, my man. Cool.
2: I love that. So, Mum, what do you reckon it is that we hide in kids' meals for years and it's green?
3: It's definitely what I've been hiding for years. Broccoli. Yep.
2: Broccoli!
0: Hey, is the one. Broccoli is the right answer. You've just taken out $50 to go and buy some broccoli or some peas or maybe buy some treats. Roman would probably prefer that, I imagine.
3: I think so.
0: $50, guys. Are you writing down all the items and keeping a list for the chance to win $500?
3: Mostly. I think I'm missing one, but I'm just hoping that you might, share that one
2: day. Replay it at some stage.
0: You want a little recap?
2: You might. Just don't change that radio dial, all right? All right, Amy. And thank you for all of those texts coming through with broccoli. We had so many different ways of spelling it, including yours, Amy. But we accept all different spellings of broccoli.
0: We don't judge. We're on spelling. Hey, guys, have a great day. Stay on the line. We'll sort out that $50 for you. We've got to rock into the Alpha Quiz very shortly on the Hits.
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2: On the hits.

0: Adam and Megan on the Hits Hawke's Bay. It is 8 to 8, and that is Miles Smith. Stay if you want to dance. Let's do the alpha quiz for one last time for Diane.
1: Morning
0: Diane. How you going?
1: Yeah, good.
2: 10 questions, 60 seconds, and all the answers start with the same letter.
3: The Hits Alpha Quiz.
0: Oh, it was a nerve-wracking day yesterday.
4: Yeah.
0: We went through for the alpha quiz, mate. And yeah. Hopefully today yes. is the day that you can actually make it through. We've got a grand on the line, and we would absolutely love to hand it over to you.
4: Have you been studying, Diane, watching The Chase or listening to the other quizzes?
1: Oh, I listen to your guys' quizzes.
4: Yeah, yep, nice. That's good, that's good. That'll get you in the right frame of mind, okay, because these quizzes have a certain style. Your letter today for Friday is the letter F. For Friday.
1: Okay.
0: So we're looking for F words.
4: Okay.
0: Not the F word, but most of the F words, okay? Yeah. You have 60 seconds to answer all the questions. Pass if you don't know, we'll come back around to it. If you do give us an answer, your first answer is your final answer. If we're looking for a name, generally it's the first and last name. And if you get all 10 correct within the 60 seconds, we'll give you $1,000, which you might want to spend on some wet weather gear for your hunting expedition, though I'm sure you've probably already got some, Diane.
1: Yeah, I do.
0: Okay, excellent. Well, we're going to rock on into it with the letter F, so long as you're ready. Are you prepared to go?
1: Yep.
4: Let's do it.
0: Your time starts now.
4: What sport is played by two teams trying to score goals by kicking a ball into a net?
1: Football.
4: Which legendary rock band released hits

0: like dreams and go your own way?
1: Pass.
0: What Nordic country has Helsinki as its capital?
1: Finland.
0: What iconic sitcom follows a group of six friends living in New York?
1: Friends.
0: What Italian flat oven-baked bread is often topped with olive oil and herbs?
1: Focaccia.
0: What major late 18th century uprising overthrew the monarchy in France?
1: French Revolution.
0: What Disney film features sisters Anna and Elsa in the song Let It Go?
1: Frozen.
0: What clever wild animal is known for its bushy tail and pointed ears?
1: Fox.
0: What term describes a push or pull that can change an object's motion?
1: Friction.
0: What famous nurse became a symbol of modern healthcare during the Crimean War?
1: Pass.
0: What legendary rock band released hits like Dreams and Go Your Own Way?
2: Oh, after the buzzer, but we're going to give it to you. We're going to give it to
0: Diane.
2: You.
0: Diane!
2: Oh, wow, mate. You've been a fabulous contestant. You'll be gutted about that, won't you? That was
1: a little bit.
2: Yep. Let's go back to the top and check your answers while we play a little bit of Fleetwood Mac in the background. The World Cup is going on right now, so the sport that is played by two teams trying to score goals by kicking a ball into a net, indeed it was football. Legendary rock band releasing hits like Dreams and Go Your Own Way. Second time around, we got Fleetwood Mac. Nordic country has Helsinki as its capital, Finland. The iconic sitcom following a group of six friends living in New York as friends.
1: Cut in on that one.
2: The Italian flat oven-baked bread often topped with olive oil and herbs, focaccia. Correct answer. The major late 18th century uprising overthrowing the monarchy in France, the French Revolution. Right answer. What Disney film features sisters Anna and Elsa in the song Let It Go, Frozen?
0: Yes.
2: What clever wild animal is known for its bushy tail and pointed ears? And there was a version of him called Basil Brush. Yeah. You got there though. Fox was the right answer. Boom, boom. What term describes a push or pull that can change an object's motion? You said friction. There we were looking for force would have been the right answer. And the famous nurse that became a symbol of modern healthcare during the Crimean War, we were looking for Florence Nightingale there.
1: Yeah.
2: Oh, mate, what a contestant you have been. Yes. We've loved having you on the show.
0: You've just got better and better. And, you know, Diane, out of all of those questions that you answered, they were all essentially correct apart from one. So you knew the answers. They were right there. We're gutted. We couldn't give you $1,000, but we hope you have a fantastic weekend and have success hunting this weekend, okay?
1: Okay.
2: Thanks for being an absolutely legendary contestant, mate. It has been wonderful having you on the show, which means the spot is open for next week.
0: I don't know if I can handle too much more of that. Like, the nerves, always just so close. I was willing her with that clever wild animal, because she did say she had a bit of a pause there.
2: Yes.
0: But sometimes you need a bit of time, and she ended up getting there, which was really good.
2: Big pause, which foxes also have.
0: Boom, boom. Boom, boom. Because I was thinking ferret initially when I was reading the questions to myself. I was like, no, fox.
2: Yes. Yeah. Text Alpha and your name through to 4487 if you'd like to be next week's Alpha Quiz contestant with a chance to win, just like Diane had. If you can get 10 out of 10, we'll give you the grand.
0: Do not go anywhere. Look, after 8 o'clock, we are boom, boom, boom. We have got your chance to be at the Concert World Tour. We are going to be talking about weekend wins and then, of course, another clue at 8:35 for what's in the bag with Beckinsale.
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5: In this update, Police Commissioner Richard Chambers is facing scrutiny over sexual allegations made by a former partner from more than 20 years ago. The Herald's Michael Morris says officers have twice travelled to Australia to speak with the complainant.
6: The Herald understands that the allegations relate to when the pair were living together at Auckland's Red Beach.
5: Wellington's being hammered by hurricane force winds, leaving hundreds without power and grounding flights this morning. Gusts have hit 150 k's per hour, and Met Service forecaster Braden White says the worst may not be over yet.
7: This low pressure system moving across the top of the North Island. At the same time, we've got karma ridging over the bottom of the South Island, getting this crush zone between the two, forcing winds north.
5: Auckland Council's cracking down on those who haven't updated their septic tanks. Around 11,000 properties haven't shown they're up to standard, and fines or enforcement notices could be next. And Sky City is launching its new thrill attraction Skyride in Auckland today, and it's the world's highest lift and descent ride. Riders get strapped in, slowly lifted up 192 metres on the outside of the Sky Tower, then dropped at speeds of up to 100 k's. In sport, a Groundhog Day feeling for Liam Lawson, fielding questions about his Formula One future. Spanish media claims the Kiwi is set to lose his seat at Racing Bulls next season.
8: It's very early days for those kind of conversations, but I'm honestly very happy and we're all pretty happy and feel in a good place.
5: Lawson is 10th in the driver's standings, having picked up points at 5 of the last 6 events. In a dominant batting day for the Black Caps after winning a vital toss on day one of the deciding cricket test against England. A record partnership for openers Tom Latham and Devon Conway of 317, both eventually were dismissed in the 150s. New Zealand are 361 for 4 at stumps. And that's news and sport. Make the news your own with the new NZ Herald app. Download today and tap into the news that matters.
9: Morning, 10 degrees at the moment, climbing to 15 today with showers and possibly some heavy rain later on. 9 the overnight low. Saturday, 16 degrees, showers and rain again. That's your weather with Paddy's. $6.50 bubbles all day, every day at Paddy's and Paddy's Ale too.
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0: on the hits.
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10: That's right, an Ed extravaganza. Every single hour between now and 5 o'clock, you have the chance to get yourself in the draw to go and see Mr. Ed Sheeran live in LA, you and a friend. It's happening on the 8th of August.
9: So it's not too far away. You'll have a month to plan, and then you'll be out and about and enjoying the United States and Ed Sheeran. All you have to do is get yourself in the draw, and this afternoon, that could be you. You could be by 7 o'clock tonight, sitting there with a glass of bubbles going, we got a holiday on the way, baby!
10: We got a holiday. We get to see the man himself. You know what? And if you haven't seen Ed Sheeran live, he is a fantastic performer. It's essentially just him and

0: his guitar, and yet somehow he can captivate thousands of people.
1: He must save a lot on band fees doing his tours.
0: Do you
1: like
0: think that's
1: that,
0: why
1: eh?
0: He does it?
1: When you can tour just on your own with a 747 full of gear, sure, the 747's expensive, but you're saving a lot on paying the others.
0: That is true too. So jump on the phones right now. We're going to take caller number 8. Get yourself in the draw for this amazing Ed extravaganza.
1: Sweet. 0800 004487, 0800 00HITS. Now and then just after 9, your two chances to get yourself into win. So give us a buzz.
0: Ooh.
1: 0800 004487.
0: This is a good song too. Could this be my best song ever?
1: The Veronicas. You think the Veronicas have got what it takes to go best song
0: Maybe.
1: Ever?
0: Maybe. It's got a good intro. It's always about the intro for me.
1: Right. This is Untouched on the Hits Hawke's Bay with Adam and Megan. 804. Jump on the blower. What number are we going for again?
0: Call it 8.
1: 8. Good luck.

0: Adam and Megan, the Hits Hawke's Bay. It is the Veronica's and Untouched.
1: Okay, let's go to the phones. Call in number 8 to get someone in the draw with the Ed Extravaganza.
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0: Ed, live in LA, a month and a bit's time away, and we have an Ed Extravaganza today, a chance each and every hour for you to get in the

0: draw before we give it away this afternoon with Maddie and PJ.
1: All right, Christina, good morning.
2: Good morning.
0: Hi, Christina. What was the last concert that you went along to?
2: Oh, I haven't been to a concert for a while.
0: Okay.
1: Has life just got busy, eh?
2: It has, yes.
0: What about your last overseas destination? Have you done an overseas holiday in the last 10 or 15 years?
2: Yes, I've been to Aussie a couple of times.
0: Okay, Aussie's a nice easy jumping over, but a little bit further afield is LA.
1: Yeah, totally. For you and a friend, Christina, if you're lucky enough to get the call this afternoon from Maddie and PJ. So who's the friend that you would take?
2: I would take my girlfriend, Paige.
0: Well, Paige, if you're listening, that's it.
1: Yeah.
0: Let her know that she said it and everyone knows now, so you're definitely in there. Okay. Hey, you're in the draw. Fingers crossed, mate. This afternoon, if your phone rings, pick it up and make sure you answer. It'll be Maddie and PJ giving you a buzz to let you know that you're heading off to the concert of a lifetime. Good luck.
2: Oh, thank you.
0: Okay.
1: You're welcome. No, have a great weekend, Christina. Wish I could enter myself. Ed Sheeran in LA would be pretty amazing, right?
0: Yeah, it would be absolutely awesome. It's 10 past 8, the Hits Hawke's Bay with Adam and Megan. If you missed out this time, just after 9. Another chance to get in the draw is Taylor Swift. I knew it, I knew you.

0: Adam and Megan, the Hits Hawke's Bay, 8:13. It's Friday morning. I am a reasonably regular laundromat user. Love the laundromat. What I don't love is judging how long I should be able to, or I should be putting my clothes on to dry. It's a fine line between adding a couple of extra dollars worth of drying versus, okay, the initial dry is going to get them through and make them go the distance. Because you put it on, you put your thing on, depending on the size of your dryer, you press start, you get a certain amount of time.
1: Right.
0: Then you put your card back on and you press start again, you add a dollar, it costs you a dollar, and you add 6 minutes or 7 minutes of drying time on. So depending on the load that you've got through there, what you're putting in, you can...
1: That sounds very technical.
0: It's a gamble, what it is, because you go, oh yeah, this load's small enough and the clothing's light enough that I reckon I'll get through on just

0: the first initial dry. But then you put a few like duvets or blankets or something in, you're going to need to tack on some extra time. So it's always, you don't want to push it too far when you open it up and everything's like super hot and super dry. You go, oh, I could have saved a dollar.
1: Thing is though, in that first initial taste test, the feel test,
0: yeah,
1: you're like, oh, that's great.
0: Yes.
1: And then 2 minutes later, oh, that's still damp.
0: Yeah, that's it. And that's the worst, because if you haven't done the extra dollar and it's damp, you got to start all the way from the beginning again, and that's a full payment.
1: So do you sit and wait for your washing, or are you a leaver and hope that you can time all of the things that you've got to do and back before someone has got miffed at you because you've hogged a machine?
0: Yeah, I do set a timer on my phone so that I know exactly when I need to be back, but I try to teamwork the laundromat with other activities. Go down to the supermarket, pop into the fruit and veggie store, get a few errands run while I'm doing my drying.
1: Yeah, because you're on Onikawa, right?
0: Mm-hmm. Mm. So that's the good thing about where we are. There's a group of shops. I also, I try to like to be a folder as I remove my goods from the...
1: Is that because you think people are watching?
0: No, just because if I'm going to take them home, I'll stuff them in the thing. They'll cool down and wrinkle for one. I also won't do the folding at home for two.
1: Yeah,
0: they'll sit there.
1: And I think when you go to somewhere specific like a laundromat and you're taking all of that time to get it right,
0: yeah,
1: there's something about, okay, I'm here, I may as well fold.
0: Whereas if at home...
1: Yeah, just like, stuff it.
0: Exactly right. And so they've got these folding tables there. Yesterday I saw something that I'd never seen at the laundromat before, though. Dude had bought – it was dinner time. I was over there in the evening at dinner time. And a guy had bought his full meal and laid it out across the folding table. And like a smorgasbord, this dude had done. He's sitting there having his dinner. He'd bought some fruits and other bits and pieces, and they were all nicely laid out along the table, and he was making his way along. Looked delightful, his dinner did. But
1: did he invite you to sit down?
0: Set himself up a full meal there.
1: On the folding table.
0: On one of the stainless steel folding tables.
1: Well, I guess needs must, right? He's killing two birds with one stone.
0: You've got to do the activities that you can do next time. I'm going to take in a little gas burner, fry pan.
1: Yes. You know,
0: we might as well kill two birds with one stone while we're there.
1: I'll be there as well.
0: Yeah.
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7: It's Adam and Megan on the Hits Hawke's Bay. Hey, weekend wins are on the way. 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
8: Yeah, we've got $50 vouchers and a couple of amazing places in Napier. 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
1: Adam and Megan on the Hits Hawke's Bay, 8:21.
2: The Hits is turning every weekend into a weekend win in Napier City. Remember, every Friday morning we reveal the weekend code word. Mm-hmm. And we've got two stores, and each store has $50 vouchers hidden for listeners to claim across the weekend.
1: All you have to do is grab this little code word, sneak on into the store and hand it over to the staff. If there is vouchers left, you will get a $50 voucher plus all weekend long spending $20 in Napier CBD during June, which we are running out of. There's not too much of June left to go. You will enter the draw for the ultimate winter weekend.
2: And guess what? Tomorrow, you don't pay for parking in the Napier CBD.
1: Sweet!
2: Free parking! 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I love that my mother-in-law shops there and buys things for me. So they've got 20% off store-wide, amazing bed linen, sleepwear, towels, homeware, things like that as well. 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
1: You reckon they got a 1,000 thread count sheet?
2: I'm sure they do. I'm sure they do. You just walk in there and you just want to say, can I get into one of your beds?
1: Luxurious.
2: Because the beds look amazing.
1: How nice.
2: The next place is the Rose Apothecary and Giftware Store. 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It's a 225 Emerson Street. 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
1: Yes.
2: That's what I love about it. There's knitwear, ceramics, artwork, jewellery. 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Souvenirs, natural remedies. And again, they have 20% off store-wide for one day only.
1: Okay, so if you've been eyeing up a wee treat in there for yourself or somebody else to make great gifts, this weekend is the time to do it. 20% off store-wide.
2: Yep, and at Rose Apothecary and Giftware, they've got four $50 vouchers to be claimed and one $150 voucher to be claimed. Okay. So the code word for both of those retailers today is winner.
1: Okay, special just for you Hits listeners. You pop on into those stores when you're in town and you say winner. When you walk through the door, you never know, you might walk away with one of those vouchers if they still got them. Good luck.
2: Yeah, and look, it's from today, so you can go in as soon as the doors open to Wallace Cotton, thanks team, and Rose Apothecary and Giftware.
1: Cheers, guys. That's a weekend.

In win for you for sure, and Napier CBD, plenty of deals right the way across the weekend, and your chance to enter the draw for that ultimate winter weekend. It's 8:24 on the Hits Hawke's Bay with Adam and Meg. Here's a bit of 660 Friday morning, 26th of June today. It's Adam and Megan on the Hits Hawke's Bay.

0: It's Adam and Megan on the Hits Hawke's Bay, 660 White Lines, 827.
1: Did a bit of Googling last night, guys. We've got the school holidays coming up, right?
0: Yes.
1: And I've got a couple of days off in the middle. We both have, actually, just to try and kind of eke out the school holidays. And we were thinking this time, let's try and divide and conquer. Let's take the boys away separately, because that's what we've got to do. They're at that stage and age where all they do is fight. So we want to separate them. So I started thinking, Googling. I've talked about maybe catching a bus from Napier. Hour on Great Journeys NZ last night, trying to work out, and you'll know more than me because geographically you're from this part of the North Island. It goes from Auckland to Wellington, and there's all the stops in between, right? So you go Auckland, Papakura, Hamilton, Otorohanga, Tomaranui,
0: yep,
1: National Park,
0: Nadi Park,
1: Owakuni,
0: yes,
1: Palmerston North, Paraparaumu, and Wellington.
0: Yeah.
1: Now I want to get on somewhere where we would at least have a couple of hours, and I imagine get off in Palmy or Paraparaumu, spend the night there, and then get back. But that means driving from Napier to a train station.
0: It does indeed.
1: Leaving our car there.
0: 100%.
1: Coming back. Yep. I googled, how long does it take to get from Napier to Owakuni? It's 3 hours.
0: It is.
1: National Park, more. Tomaranui, more. Then I'm like, okay, do we drive to Palmerston North and we catch it there? But seeing as we only want to go to Paraparaumu, that when you're only on the train for an hour. So what is the drive like from Napier to Owakuni?
0: Well, it's mostly the Napier Taupō Highway. And then you shoot around, if you probably go around the back of the lake, or you
1: so
0: go
1: you can't go
0: Taupō.
1: Tai Happy?

0: Well, you might be able to go Thai happy, actually, not a way that I've driven.
1: Well, Thai happy, yeah.
0: It's Thai in the Napier. Yes, you could probably go that way.
1: Because I just don't know that neck of the woods at all. I've never been to National Park Tauranga Ōkuni. So it's all kind of new to me. But then I'm like, that makes it it's a long day. It's a lot of petrol to get there. And I'm just gutted that the trains don't come via Hawke's Bay.
0: I just think it's a lot of travelling for what?
1: I know. Yeah,
0: a lot of travelling for some more travelling and then more travelling. I love the train, though. We've done Auckland to National Park, my brothers and I, when we were younger and used to go stay with our uncle.
1: See, and you remember it.
0: It's absolutely magic. But you can get train rides at the Art Deco, Napier Deco weekend. You could just hop on and do a train out and back again during the day, and that one launches right from home, and it's a steam train.
1: Does it take you to Paraparaumu?
0: It doesn't go to Paraparaumu, but the Paraparaumu doesn't have a lot going for it. So,
1: well, it does have, here's the thing, it does have a little hobby store where the boys want to buy some Warhammer. But then the other question is, which child do you take?
0: Yeah.
1: So, hey, I'm just going to stay home.
0: Yeah, that's the easiest thing to do. Stay home and watch train videos on YouTube. Cool, man.
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0: could be sending you to LA to see Ed Sheeran. 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
7: In this update, the police minister says he's standing by Police Commissioner Richard Chambers despite two complaints being made against him. Wild weather is battering Taranaki and Wellington, with powerful winds cancelling flights in the capital and New Plymouth, as well as Cook Strait ferry sailings. France has cranked its health alert to the highest level possible as Europe's brutal heatwave moves east towards Germany and the Czech Republic. And the Rabbitohs have opened round 17 of NRL with a 32-12 away win over the Parramatta Eels.
8: Morning, it's a showery one today, potentially with some rain and heavy falls later on, the high getting up to around about 16 degrees. So rainy or showery at least weekend in Hawke's Bay too. Time to plan some in

0: Adam and Megan on the Hits Hawke's Bay. It's Harry Styles, 23.29. 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
0: All you have to guess is what's in the bag. If it's me going through Pack and Save Tamatia, I usually go for one of their beautiful meat deals that they have on. Go through. Been having a lot of pork lately, actually.
2: Mm-hmm.
0: Enjoying the pork due to its price point. It's a more affordable steak.
2: Yeah, absolutely. Same as chicken and that now. We did a video, actually. We've got it on our Facebook page. I taught Adam how to click and collect. And remember, if you do click and collect, and give it a go. If you haven't done it yet, it's life-changing. I very rarely go into the supermarket now.
0: They shop just as if it were you shopping. They go through, they pick the best produce.
2: Avocados, they're all over it, you know. It's absolutely brilliant. And then you rock up when it's your time. You press the wee buzzer and the friendly team come out with your groceries. Don't forget your bags. You put them in the bag, you leave your wee trolley and you walk away. I absolutely love it. And to celebrate that, yeah, we're going to play a little game called What's in the Bag. So we've had five items so far. Hopefully you've got these all written down, because we give you an item every day at 7:35 and 8:35. So it's item number six time now.
0: Rounding out the week with item number six, your clue is...
2: Without me, your mashed potatoes are having a bad day. What's the item? Without me, your mashed potatoes are having a bad day.
0: There's a few things, isn't there?
2: Yeah, there is.
0: One of them will be the correct thing.
2: What do you think it is? Put your guesses through now on 4487. 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And of course, you will have let everybody know item number six, which is what we all need for the big $500 prize next week.
0: Get your pen and paper.

0: Adam and Megan on the Hits Hawke's Bay. It's 18:29, and what's in the bag?
1: 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What's in the bag?
2: Okie dokie, so this is item number 6. Remember, you've got to keep listening. 7:35 and 8:35, we give out the items, so there'll be more next week as we get to 10 items with the chance for you to win $500 to spend in-store with the incredible team at Pack and Save Tamatea.
0: Wicked.
2: And, of course, daily $50 for people who manage to nail that item each day.
0: So, some of the guesses coming through with the clue, which was Meeks.
2: Without me, your mashed potatoes are having a bad day.
0: Yeah, gravy came through.
2: Gravy. It's not gravy.
0: Not gravy.
2: Cream came through.
0: Cream.
2: It's not cream, although it's so good. Mayonnaise came through. That's a little secret thing that I put in, but it's got to be best food.
0: Oh, no. QP, man. All the way. QP hard. Salt. You got to heavily salt your water when you're making mashed potatoes, I find, adds to the flavour of the mashed potato.
2: Yeah, for sure.
0: You ever been to someone's house, right, when you were a kid? You go over and mum makes a mashed potato, and she hasn't even put a single bit of salt in the water or seasoned upon mashing.
2: Jeez, I hope you said to her, excuse me, Mrs. Johnson, but this isn't how I like my mashed potatoes.
0: I had one friend and I was just like, if there was, well, I loved hanging out, loved the mum, but the mashed potato was the worst I've ever had in my life. It was the most bland, awful, unseasoned mashed potato that you have ever eaten.
2: And that's the thing, it can make kids hate it. So I've learnt that trick as well. Make it as tasty as possible. He was with us on the line this morning. Good morning.

0: morning, Riwa.
1: Good morning.
2: All right, Riwa, without me, your mashed potatoes are having a bad day. What is the item?
1: Butter.
0: Oh, you got to do the butter. Riwa, have you got any tips and tricks for your mashed potatoes at home? Is there anything you do to zhuzh them up a little bit?
1: Just make sure you got the butter.
0: Yeah, plenty of butter. It has to be butter. Don't put margarine in there. Real butter all the way, especially Kiwi butter, not American butter, which we had for a little while.
2: Yep.
0: You are correct, mate. That is the right answer, which means we've got $50 for you to go and buy some butter. It almost costs that much these days. So
2: you'll get one block of butter.
0: You'll get a block of butter for your $50, Riwa. Congratulations, and thank you for identifying that item.
1: Thank you so much.
0: All right, mate, stay on the line. We'll sort it out for you. It is 9:15 with Adam and Megan on the Hits Hawke's Bay. Olivia Dean on the way and some Benson Boone too.
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0: Adam and Megan on the Hits Hawke's Bay. It is 8:29 Friday morning.
1: Thinking of our Wellington friends down there this morning, it sounds as if I know we had a bit of a wild night. But mental, flights being cancelled, power outages, 150 km/h winds.
0: Well and truly wild. Certainly got a bit windy over last night here, but nothing like that. You're heading to Wellington this weekend.
1: Yeah, we're heading down early in the morning. If you've got kids, and this will be on for a long time, if you've got kids that are into Star Wars, like my own, kids that are into Lego, like my own,
0: husbands that are into Star Wars, like your own,
1: there's the Lego Star Wars exhibition. It's with the Brick Man. If Lego people will know the Brick Man.
0: Yeah, that means nothing to me when you say Brick Man.
1: I think he's Lego Masters. I think he's one of the judges, like the American or Canadian guy, I think.
0: Okay.
1: Apparently, it is an incredible display of like 60 billion bricks made into Star Wars stuff.
0: I've just seen recently a guy who got some pre-walk through, because it opens, I think, tomorrow.
1: Yeah.
0: A guy that got a pre-walk and said, absolutely amazing, like blew him away amazing, said that there is over 8 million bricks there, and he said that the Death Star will blow your mind.
1: The old Death Star. Yep.
0: So you'll be looking forward to it. You're not even going. You're going down with them. And he said, you guys go. That's your thing. It's not a family thing. That's a you guys thing.
1: You guys go, and I'll catch you on Lambton Quay somewhere.
0: I think, shopping.
1: As parents, you get to the point where there's phases in your life, and in particular with different genders. So I was the boys' number one for many, many years.
0: Yes.
1: I was taking them swimming. I was doing all the hard stuff with them.
0: Uh-huh.
1: Now I've taken a step back.
0: Yeah.
1: I've taken Celia Lashley's advice and I've taken a hands-off approach.
0: Right.
1: Unfortunately, Ben is also quite hands-off.
0: Because when they're little, you try and do full family activities, don't you? Lots of full family activities go down. You make a lot of planning around full family activities. But as you've said, the older they get, the more one parent can take the kids to do the activity or thing that they're into.
1: And just by the very fact that they're into more boy stuff than I am. Mm. Like, they love all of that stuff, which I can't stand, so I don't need to do it now. I can just say, see you guys later. I'll meet you at 5 o'clock down at the Intercontinental and we'll have a wee cocktail.
0: Enjoy your Lego Star Wars and we can catch up afterwards and I can show you what I've bought myself. It's like a lovely time. It is 5 to 9, the Hits Hawke's Bay with Adam and Megan. Stick around, another chance at that Concert World Tour. It's an Ed Extravaganza today, okay? So Concert World Tour, Ed Extravaganza, your chance to get in the draw coming up.
1: And if you missed it, just after 7, we were live to Toronto to catch up with our FIFA World Cup correspondent, Navy boy Dave Geary. 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
15: In this update, wild weather is battering the lower North Island with 150 km per hour gusts in Wellington, grounding flights and shutting down ferries. Big waves and fallen trees are causing havoc, and forecaster Heather Keats says there could be more severe weather on the way.
16: We're expecting snow again for higher spots of North Canterbury and Marlborough, so road snowfall warnings still in place too for Lewis and Porter's Pass.
15: The Public Service Commission is backing Police Commissioner Richard Chambers to stay in the job despite investigating

0: Into historic complaints. Authorities are looking into sexual allegations from a former partner more than 20 years ago, which Chambers denies. The Greens say public backlash over plans to sell off conservation land has been impossible to ignore. After the uproar, Conservation Minister Tama Pōtaka removed the controversial clause, but Green MP Steve Abel says the whole bill still belongs in the bin.
1: The Conservation Exploitation Bill is a terrible idea from start to finish, and we will not settle for anything less than it being completely withdrawn.
0: And plans to euthanise the last four lions at Whangarei's former Carmel Wildlife Sanctuary have been scrapped. The remaining lions will have a quiet retirement at the park, which will be closed to the public. In sport, New Zealand have dominated England on the opening day of the third cricket test to reach 361 for four after winning a crucial toss. And patience is a virtue for All Whites newcomer Lachie Bayliss. The freshly signed Auckland FC attacker is one of nine New Zealand players yet to feature at the World Cup after two pool matches. Bayliss says he'll always put the team's needs first. New Zealand face Belgium in their last pool game tomorrow, needing to win to progress to the knockout stages. And that sport, make the news your own with the new NZ Herald app. Download today and tap into the news that matters.
2: 9 o'clock on the dot, and the weather today looks like it's going to be showery and potentially rainy later on. It's pretty much the same right the way across the weekend. Today's high is 16 degrees. That's your weather with Paddy's $6.50 bubbles and Paddy's ale all day, every day at Paddy's.
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2: Hey, so nice to have you with us on a Friday. What a fantastic week we've had here at the Hits Hawke's Bay. And this afternoon is going to be even more fantastic for one lucky punter. As the Ed Extravaganza is on, somebody's going to be told, Ed Sheeran, concert tickets are yours. Not only that, we're going to give you some flights, accommodation and a bit of a holiday in LA to check it out. So, we're going to do that right now.
4: The Hits is taking you around the world.
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5: That's right. Ed Sheeran live in LA on the 8th of August. You and a friend. Now's the time to jump on the phones. Get yourself in the draw for this hour, okay? We are going to go for caller number 6 on the show on a Friday morning.
2: Right, so if you're sitting at the office desk, you've just checked in, you've punched your timesheet, use a little bit of that time to call us. 0800 00487, 0800 00Hits.
5: Just say to your co-workers, I'm on a very important meeting, guys, and just move out somewhere outside, go wherever so no one knows exactly what it is that you are doing.
2: I've got a question about that, actually. Shortly, in the workplace, what's the appropriate amount of time to wait before a bathroom break? And do your co-workers look down if you shimmy out 5 minutes after getting into work to go to the bathroom?
5: Well, I think that's just that's your natural rhythm.
2: I know, right? That's what I reckon too. 902, it's the Hits.

0: Adam and Megan on the Hit Talks Bay. It's 9.05. It's an Ed Blitz today as the Concert World Tour rolls on.
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3: That's right. Out of all of those amazing artists that we had, Ed Sheeran and the Foo Fighters are the ones that are left. And today it's Ed Day. So everybody that gets in the draw on the hour goes in to win tickets to see Ed Sheeran live in LA on the 8th of August.
0: I was lucky enough to go on a work tour to the States many, many years ago. It was a place I had dreamed of visiting since a kid reading Donald Duck comics for so many years. And the flight into LA is something quite unbelievable, because LA starts and you think, oh, we'll be landing soon. And then LA just keeps going.
3: 8 hours over LA.
0: And keeps going and keeps going and keeps going. It is far, far bigger than you could possibly have imagined.
3: Yeah, and it is Spaghetti Junction, like they say. And if you're lucky enough to fly in at night, it looks like blood pulsing through veins. It is an incredible sight to see.
0: It is. And that's just the first part of it. That's before you even get wheels on the ground. Then you've got LA, then you've got Ed Sheeran, and Trofina's on the line. Hello, Trofina.
4: Hi.
3: Good morning. Are you a bit of an Ed Sheeran fan?
4: Yep, me and my daughter are.
3: Oh, excellent. That would be an amazing trip for your daughter. How old is she?
4: Oh, 32 now, I think.
3: Oh, okay. I love it.
0: Has she ever been to LA before?
4: No.
0: Yeah, all right. So this is would
3: once
0: it be first time for you too, Trofina?
4: Oh, definitely.
0: Okay, cool. Once in a lifetime for the both of yous. If your daughter is the one that you're going to take, if you win it.
4: Yeah.
0: She's
3: well, you've
0: there.
3: Said it now, so you have to, Trofina. There's no way around it.
0: Rightio. Well, look, there's an opportunity each hour to get in, and you have taken this hour's spot. Keep your phone on this afternoon. Maddie and PJ might give you a call.
4: Thank you very much.
0: No worries, Trofina. Have a great day, and have a nice weekend, too.
4: You too.
0: See ya, bye.
3: Thank you, Trofina.
0: Shout out to the Healthcare New Zealand team, your bunch of legends tuning in.
3: Absolutely. Hey, another chance at 10 o'clock, every hour on the hour. Do not miss this Ed extravaganza.
0: Alex Warren, The Hits.
2: Love is knowing the words to every song.

0: off hours.
1: Always different kind of hours, right? Especially for us in radio.
0: Yeah, even when I took a break from radio and I was in the produce industry and was a salesperson, that was still a very early morning job. I was kicking off at 5:30 and starting and selling through to kind of lunchtime. And so don't often do a 9-to-5. But if you are doing a 9-to-5, what is the appropriate amount of time to wait before going to the bathroom at work?
1: Because so like what you mean, like you got to come and then you got to go and do your bizzo.
0: Because if you're somebody who pops into work and then, like we do here, Meeks, we whip ourselves up a nice morning coffee when we come through, just an instant, but you know, we whip ourselves up morning coffee. The first coffee you have is at work. And then if you're somebody who operates with coffee and things start to function, if you pop into work at 9, you have your morning coffee, is it okay to go at 9:20? Or is there an expectation on the amount of time you should wait before taking a bathroom break?
1: Okay. Well, see, the thing is, for a lot of people, work is the trigger. So there's trigger points.
0: Yeah.
1: For some people, work is the trigger.
0: Yours is walking into Farmers.
1: Going to Farmers, yeah. So,
0: it's a thing. We looked it up online.
1: It is a thing.
0: Retail induced urgency is an actual thing.
1: But I would have thought for normal people who don't get up and automatically come straight to work all within 15 minutes.
0: They do their bizzo before going to work.
1: You'd think, yeah, you have your breakfast at home, you factor in your bizzo, and then you come to work.
0: But what if not? If not,
1: then I don't know. I mean, there's always cues when we need to go. I think everyone's kind of habits here have all started at the same time. Anytime between 9 and 9:15, you can't get a space in that loop.
0: Look, you're taking, whether you do it at 9:20 a.m. or whether you do it at 11 a.m, it's just 20 minutes out your day that you're taking. That you're taking in there.
1: Well, for you,
0: it doesn't matter where it hits.
1: Who goes a lot?
0: It doesn't matter where it hits.
1: Yeah.
0: Just do it wherever.
1: You go twice at home, three times here, straight home again for another two. Like, you went to the loo more than you farted when we did that fart chart.
0: Okay. That was a secret part of the fart chart. Thank you. But yes, I did. True story. It's the Hits Hawks Bay with Adam and Megan.

Adam and Megan, it's the Hits Hawke's Bay 909, which if you've started a 9-to-5, which I have worked at various stages throughout my life, but not a lot of my life has been 9-to-5.

0: Adam and Megan on the Hits Hawke's Bay. That is David Guetta and Bebe Rexha. I'm good. And Kiwis will be feeling good at least until the game kicks off. And then I'm sure they will be an absolute bucket of nerves as the All Whites set to either wind up their campaign or potentially, if a miracle happens, keep it going. Of course, they've got the hopes of a nation behind them.
1: Yeah, absolutely. This is the thing. You know, they're taking on Belgium tomorrow afternoon, and we stupidly realised we're going to be at this Lego Star Wars exhibition. The first time we've ever thought, oh my gosh, we would also like to be sitting in a bar in Wellington watching it.
0: Yeah, I actually thought about, do we go to a venue to watch this game with a bunch of people?

0: people. Where's a good venue to go and see it? I suppose Good Sport will probably be going pretty well.
1: Yeah, all of the you know, major pubs and things here will be having it on for sure. And it's really great to be in amongst a whole heap of people feeling the same way.
0: It is, but if you can do it live, then why not? And we had a talk to our unofficial but official correspondent over in Canada earlier on this morning.
1: That's right. Dave Gary and the team, they were going from Toronto getting ready to fly to Vancouver.
0: Good morning, mate. Welcome on into the show again. It's been a heck of a run so far. There must have been a moment in that Egypt match where every Kiwi in the park dared to dream at the beginning of the match. The emotion must have been high.
2: It was. It certainly was. We obviously had a great start and scored in there for 15 minutes and then went in there at halftime 1-0. We thought we were going to go on and win it.
0: Yeah.
2: We certainly did. And I suppose it's a little bit flat after that because had we held on to that result, we would have been through to the next round, so round of 32, and got our first ever win, but it wasn't to be. So now we look forward to Belgium game, and which is tomorrow and hopefully, with any luck, we can get a result there, and we'll qualify for 32.
0: It's a big ask. It's a big ask, isn't it, for this Kiwi team coming up against a reasonably strong Belgian team, sort of on the international rankings speaking anyway.
2: Yeah, it is. They're full of a lot of good stars. And the difference is we seem to turn it on for periods of the game. These guys, they turn it on for 90 minutes. So if we can do that and we can put 90 minutes together, then you never know what can happen. We've led in both games. We've led. So certainly, hopefully, we can do the same again tomorrow and score early against Belgium and then hopefully hold on this time, but we'll wait and see.
0: At the very least, we can continue to dare to dream at the moment, mate. That's for sure.
2: 100%.
1: Yeah.
2: And that's the beauty. We've got the point from the first game, which means that every other game we were going to be playing from then on meant we had a chance to qualify. We weren't never going to be out after two games.
0: Yeah.
2: So it meant we were riding it all the way to the end. So we're still hoping and we're still going in there believing we can go on and get a job done and move on to the 32. So we'll be buzzing tomorrow and same preparation for us.
1: Yeah.
2: At the pub 6 hours before and the march to the warm up.
1: What has that experience been like, Dave? Because the last time we spoke to you, you were literally at the pub just before the Iran game.
2: What
1: has this whole couple of weeks been like for you guys as part of the Napier City Rovers crew there?
2: It's been draining. It's been draining on us. It's hard work. I say that it has been tough, but it's been pretty cool. Like the Kiwis that are getting behind it here is massive. The amount that we're at the for the Vancouver game, so where we're heading back now we've got obviously the two games in Vancouver. There was two bars that were absolutely blocked out by the Kiwis because there were so many, and then we all met out on the street in March. And the march would have been, and the cops shut the roads off for us through the march.
0: Yeah.
2: And the march would have been 100 metres long, and we were talking like double street deep.
0: I saw some of the chants really coming out as well. It turns out us Kiwis have got we can rival the English with our chanting, I think. There were some beauties coming out.
2: There was some good ones. As long as we're not following on from the American chants, they're horrendous.
1: We can hold our own with those.
2: We definitely can. And then, obviously, we all meet at the stadium and we get a bit of chanting going and then we head on in. And you can certainly hear us in the stadium. I mean, we are outnumbered. We have been in both games.
0: Yeah.
2: We thought we'd have Egypt wouldn't have as many, but they did again. A lot of following of Mo Salah. So, they've got those big stars still again. And I'm expecting the same with Belgium because they just got those big guys, De Bruyne and Lukaku and stuff like that. So they're going to have that big following. But we'll certainly prove we can do it. So
1: that's right.
2: Another day. Yeah.
1: And so you're at that kind of dilemma point now with the crew, right? Do we stay or do we go? Yeah. What is the plan for after Monday?
2: You've probably seen an article in the paper. After the first game, then the interest started getting fired around that if we can get a result against Egypt, then we are through to the 32. So next minute, there's emails flying around. And one of our guys is associated with New Zealand football through his role here locally at Central Football. So he got an email to say, look, expressions of interest. And there's quite a few of our group that's straight away stuck their hand up and said, look, I'd be keen if we can get tickets to stay on a little bit longer. But certainly I won't be. Me and my wife will be heading home. We've got children at home and we've got a business to run. So we'll be heading home ourselves. But there's a few that potentially might not be. But and they're still... Yeah, this morning there was a message going around because obviously we've left the group for a few days just to head over to Toronto, but there was still messages flying around this morning for what the prices will be for the 32 game and stuff like that if they're interested. So,
0: Oh, mate, it sounds like the absolute trip of a lifetime for you and the rest of the crew that's over there. It must have been absolutely magic. You've got one more moment of magic to come, and as I say, we all continue to dare to dream. It's going to be a massive matchup. Yeah. Looking forward to hopefully seeing those Kiwis get the win, because what a moment that'd be.
2: Oh, it will be. It'll be massive. I think that'll be, for us it'll be absolutely an amazing experience to see, and we'll be partying on.
0: Oh, the party will continue. The party will go on anyway, I'm sure.
1: Oh man, I'm so jealous. That is so great. And what I love about speaking to Dave there is just how much support the All Whites have over there. Pretty special for such a small country.
0: 9:25, the Hits Hawke's Bay with Adam and Megan. Do hope you've had a wonderful week, despite the weather being just a wee bit average, really.
1: It's a little bit average, but hey, good weekend to go shopping. And up next, we're going to let you know that code word for Napier City and the weekend wins.
0: This is the new Radicals. You get what you give. The Hits Hawke's Bay with Adam and Megan.

0: Adam and Megan, it is the Hits Hawke's Bay 660, and we made it 28 to 10.
1: All right, it's weekend win time in Napier City. You need to go shopping. Go shopping today, tomorrow and Sunday. Napier City have got free parking tomorrow too, which is absolutely amazing.
0: It certainly is. Free in the city, and you can pop on into the stores under cover of the nice awnings, keep dry, do some shopping, spend $20 and enter to win the ultimate winter weekend. We're turning every weekend into a win though, with your code words to grab yourself some vouchers from selected stores across the city.
1: Okay, so there's $550 vouchers in each of these two stores. First five in, if you go in and say the code word right now, you could be picking up one of them, okay? So the code word is winner. Winner, winner, chicken dinner. Just winner will be fine. Head on in to see the amazing team at Wallace Cotton. They're open Fridays from 9 until 5 and Saturday, Sunday 10 until 4. And this weekend, they've got 20% off store-wide.
0: Nice.
1: So go and pretend that you're posh. That's what I love to do.
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2: Okay, so we have been doing this since Wednesday, all right? 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
0: Now, I'm just trying to remember them all off the top of my head, the 6 items. Grab your pen, grab your paper.
2: I'd love to see how you get on with
0: this. Wait. That one. And then there was there was those. And the small, it goes avocado.
2: Yes.
0: 2-liter milk.
2: Yes.
0: White bread.
2: Yes.
0: Bananas.
2: Yes.
0: So that's the last couple of days, but it's this morning that I'm having trouble remembering. There's broccoli.
2: Broccoli, yes.
0: Broccoli and...
2: something that makes your mashed potatoes good.
0: Oh, it's butter!
2: Butter!
0: Isn't that broccoli and butter?
2: Okay, so avocado, 2-liter milk, white bread.
0: Yes.
2: Broccoli.
0: Yep.
2: Butter.
0: Yep.
2: And bananas.
0: Okay, that is the items we have so far. 1, 2, 3, 4, 5, 6 of them. We've got 4 more to go. Once you've got the whole set, the 10 items, your chance to win the $500 is here.
2: That's right. So the very next item in the clue will be at 7:35 with us on Monday, then the next one at 8:35, and then last two on Tuesday at those same times, okay? Go and watch the video. It's pinned to the top of our Facebook page, the Hits Hawke's Bay.

Most definitely is Natasha Bedingfield. Thank you very much for being with us today. It's been a smashing week. We've had a lot of fun with Pack and Save. Keep listening to get those extra items next.

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1: Hey, there's heaps of things happening this weekend. Don't forget the Women's Lifestyle Expo. We would love to see you there. The Hit Street team will be there. Lots of great things going on from 10 until 4 at the Pettigrew Green Arena. And the first time in a couple of years that the Women's Lifestyle Expo is back in the Bay. So head along and support it. And of course, we've got the Napier City Rovers, our very own FIFA World Cup action happening on Sunday at Bluewater Stadium.
0: And then speaking of World Cup action, tomorrow afternoon, 3 o'clock, a good way to get out of the weather would be to go down to your local and catch up with your friends and whānau to watch the game live. Going to be a big game there, and up the Waz as well doing their thing this weekend. So it's set to be a fantastic weekend of sport and fun and whatever else you get up to. Hope you have a great one.
1: I'll be taking it very slowly as we drive down to Wellington tomorrow morning.
0: Enjoy your
1: making
0: trip away,
1: it back Max. In one piece. Thank you.
0: Cool, and we will catch you back here next week Monday morning on the Hits Hawke's Bay. Have a great day.
1: See you Monday.
0: Bye.
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14: Of June, so obviously we've just ticked past that. It's always mid to late June when the conditions start to stabilise.
15: And the post-COVID brain drain is over, with fewer Kiwis heading overseas and more choosing to come home.
16: Official Australian stats show the number of Kiwis arriving in Australia peaked in the year to March last year and has been trending down since. The number of New Zealanders leaving Australia has been steadily rising.
15: To sport, England bowling coach Tim Southey admires the way his attack stayed committed in the heat on day one of the deciding cricket test in Nottingham. The Black Caps are a healthy 361 for four at stumps after winning a crucial toss on a flat deck. Tom Latham and Devon Conway put on a whopping 317 for the opening wicket, but Southey has praised his bowlers in trying conditions. And Liam Lawson admits it's too early to start talking about his Formula One future, as reports begin to emerge about Red Bull's plans for next year. Lawson says he's happy with where things are at, sitting 10th ahead of the Austrian Grand Prix. Make the news your own with the new NZ Herald app. At download today and tap into the news that matters. The Hits, Hawke's Bay weather with Paddy's, $6.50 bubbles and Paddy's ale all day every day at Paddy's. Well, a few showers turning to rain for a time, possibly heavy, 10 is the overnight low. Tomorrow showers turning to rain in the afternoon, a high of 16.
8: 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Love the Hits.

Good morning. Happy Friday. You're on the hits with Hayley. Every single hour, I'm going to play the cue that tells you to call up to go into the draw to see Ed Sheeran in LA today, okay? We're doing a big blitz. So listen out for the cue. It'll play in roughly 3 minutes, 40 seconds.

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Hey, it's Maddie and PJ back this afternoon, and we are going crazy for Ed. Someone is getting that call to win a trip to LA to see Ed Sheeran live. And if you want another chance to get in the draw, take me on in Battle of the Hits for a Friday. Text me your favourite Ed song to 4487 and you could verse me after 3 this afternoon.

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0: We're doing a blitz. Every single hour, we have got your chance on the show to get yourself into the draw to see Ed Sheeran live in LA. You can have that winning call this afternoon with Maddie and PJ. And Stacey, hello.
3: Hello, how are you?
0: Good, thanks. This is just the most incredible giveaway. Four big trips overseas we are giving away to amazing artists, and you are in the running to get to see Ed Sheeran in LA.
3: All much appreciated. I am hoping that my name is drawn.
0: Oh, it would be so nice. Hey, you say you're going to watch a movie on the weekend, so you're going to feed up and eat some chips.
3: Yes, that's me. That'll be me.
0: What's the flavour?
3: Anything really. I'm not too fussed on anything. Just anything that tastes really good.
0: I love that. I'm a chicken girl.
3: We grew up with chicken, but I expanded from there.
0: Oh, okay. Well, we can't be friends. Stacey, best of luck again.
3: Awesome. Thank you very much.
0: That is no problem. And you can get yourself into the draw next hour as well. Keep listening in, and there are more details at thehits.co.nz.

0: Blink-182 on the heads. Hayley with you. Went to an event that I was hosting yesterday, and they had a bunch of great speakers, and we had a really wonderful woman, Jacinta Horan, speak, and she was talking about all things kind of wellness. My main takeaways were you've got 20 minutes to eat protein after you exercise, otherwise your body starts eating muscles. Muscle, your muscle, not other people's. That would be weird. And also, fasting, great for men, not for women. Same as cold plunges, great for men, not for women. We don't need that spike in cortisol. So some really interesting takeaways there. Coming up, we've got a big hit from Jelly Roll and a guilty pleasure from NSYNC. Up soon on the Hits.
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0: that. We are getting you that little bit closer to the weekend today. Good game for FIFA, for the Football World Cup to watch tomorrow afternoon. We've got All Whites taking on Belgium at 3 o'clock. We drew the first game, lost the second. Hopefully this is our time to win, okay? So hope it goes our way. Apparently the All Whites, they've come out in the media and they're saying they're feeling really good going into the game. So let's hope that continues. Big hit from Sophie Ellis-Bextor coming up after 11, and also Harry Styles. You can't go wrong with a bit of Harry for a Friday. Up next on The Hits.
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1: 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Then keep the hits loud, because after 5, Maddie and PJ could be sending you to LA to see

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7: In this update, wild winds are smashing Wellington, knocking out power to hundreds of homes from Pukerua Bay to Lower Hutt. Braden White from Met Service says severe gales are ripping through the region, even sending trampolines airborne.
8: There's still the potential for some of those wind gusts to pick up even a little bit more as we head through the morning, so people should definitely be cautious as they're going out.
7: And snow and ice are causing chaos across parts of the South Island. State Highway 73 between Springfield and Arthur's Pass in Canterbury and State Highway 8 between Lake Tekapo and Twizel are both closed. Meanwhile, fresh snow in the south is giving ski fields a much-needed boost. After weeks of delays, Cadrona's Lerner Slopes open today, while the Remarkables and Mount Hutt open this weekend. Paul Anderson from NZ Ski.
9: Normally we get open somewhere between the 18th and 20th of June. So obviously we've just ticked past that. It's always mid to late June when the conditions start to stabilise.
7: And the post-COVID brain drain is over, with fewer Kiwis heading overseas and more choosing to come home.
10: Official Australian stats show the number of Kiwis arriving in Australia peaked in the year to March last year and has been trending down since. The number of New Zealanders leaving Australia has been steadily rising.
7: In sport, ecstasy for Ecuador at the Football World Cup. They've beaten four-time champions Germany.

0: Germany 2-1 in Group E action in New Jersey to book a place in the knockout rounds. Germany had already secured passage in the round of 32 as the top qualifier. And England bowling coach Tim Southee isn't surprised by New Zealand's stunning opening stand on day one of the deciding cricket test at Trent Bridge. Tom Latham and Devon Conway have tallied 317 runs for the first wicket, the highest partnership by a New Zealand pair against England ever. And that's sport. Make the news your own with the new NZ Herald app. Download today and tap into the news that matters. The Hats Hawke's Bay weather with Paddy's, $6.50 bubbles and Paddy's ale all day every day at Paddy's. Well, a few showers turning to rain for a time, possibly heavy, 10 is the overnight low. Tomorrow showers turning to rain in the afternoon, a high of 16.
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Thebs. Hope your Friday's gone off to a good start. I love a good Friday. Weather, look, honestly, not that flash around the majority of the country today, but Friday just has a vibe. We're in good spirits here at work. The only thing that might break our spirits is the fact that the door handle is broken on the women's bathroom door, so you can't actually shut the door. There's nothing that bonds you closer to your workmates than making eye contact while you're on the loo.

Hey, it's Maddie and PJ back this afternoon, and we are going crazy for Ed. Someone is getting that call to win a trip to LA to see Ed Sheeran live. And if you want another chance to get in the draw, take me on in Battle of the Hits for a Friday. Text me your favourite Ed song to 4487, and you could verse me after 3 this afternoon. Club.

0: of you.
1: You can actually go see him in LA. I'm getting someone into the draw every single hour to go see Ed Sheeran live. Your next chance coming up just before 12 o'clock. I haven't heard this one in a while. It's back on the playlist. Neon Trees on the Hits.

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1: Hot air. So hot in here. So hot in here.

0: Nelly on the hits. We have got a new study that's out there. If you want to feel happier at work, all it takes is a 5-minute walk. I wish life was that easy, but it does promise to make a difference, because it says that if you are in a job where you are sitting for long periods of time, it can increase the risk of being overweight, developing heart disease, type 2 diabetes. Not great news. But if you take just a 5-minute walk, that break from screens, moving your body, it's going to give you a whole heap of goodness from there and make you happier in your job. So try a walk. If you're still unhappy, it might just mean you need to change jobs. Coming up, Ella Langley with a really beautiful country hit next on The Hits.
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5: The Nick Scali half-yearly clearance has been extended with everything reduced across the entire Nick Scali range. Everything is reduced during the half-yearly clearance. Extended till Sunday at Nick Scali, 300 St Auburn Street, East Hastings.
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0: away four incredible trips overseas. Enya won the trip to see Bruno Mars live in London. Averill won the trip to see Olivia Dean live in Vegas. We've got Foo Fighters in Brisbane still up for grabs. And today we're doing a big blitz on air every single hour. You've got the chance to get yourself into the draw to get to see Ed Sheeran in LA. You could be having that winning call this afternoon with Maddie and PJ. Now, usually I would play the cue and it would say, call now, 0800 the hits, but I'm going rogue. Okay? We're going to do a text entry for the people that are too scared to call me up, are in the job where it's awkward to try hang on the phone, or maybe you're listening iHeartRadio, there's a slight delay there too. So text why you want to go. It could just be you're ready for a holiday. 4487 is the number, and then have your phone handy and I can be calling you back today. Coming up, big hit from Shaboozy, great country one, and also the really nice collab between Lady Gaga and Bruno Mars next on the hits.
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